0: you got to say that date with confidence again, but she think, you know, she don't remember. Come on.
1: Hey, no. What's she up? Know I remember because I remember. 37 years, 9 months, 20 days, and 6 hours as it is.
2: Let's that's go! What I'm talking about. Yes!
3: That's right, big man. You get the big piece, man. You get the big piece.
1: Thank y'all. I love y'all. We new to California, too.
3: Welcome.
2: Yeah, welcome.
3: Welcome. Welcome to California. City, welcome to L.A. Yeah. Real 92.3 is your number one radio station.
2: That's right.
4: That's right.
3: Now. Yeah, dog. Hey, we got a Vegas trip coming up, too, yeah? Oh, I don't know if I should be calling it a Vegas trip.
0: I mean,
3: a chance to go to Vegas, right?
0: Yeah,
4: a chance to go to Vegas.
2: An opportunity.
0: There you go. Yeah, 5:30. You gotta look out for that, man.
3: All right, just letting you know a little early. Should a marriage be 50-50 when it comes to paying bills? 866-246-8923.
4: So just to recap, Cruz, you pay all the bills in your marriage?
3: Yes.
4: Okay, Chuck?
0: Yeah, I'm halvesies, baby.
4: You're halvesies. Nico Blitz and I are halvesies.
3: Man, y'all doing it right, man.
2: Oh, see, so you already have the answer, Cruz.
3: No, I don't know.
4: No, Cruz just wants to do that.
3: I shouldn't have said that out loud. Dang. That was an off-air moment.
4: Can you record, your wife and just tell her, like, hey, I think you should, like, start paying some of the bills.
3: And then
4: just show us what her response is.
3: You're going to hear her hit me or something.
2: Yeah.
3: They hit me at the house. No, she doesn't.
4: Oh, my God.
3: She's not violent. No, I'm kidding. I'm kidding.
4: No, but seriously, can you do that?
3: Nah, dog. Hell no.
0: We need the content. Come on, man.
3: Shoot a marriage 50-50 when it comes to paying bills. You let us know. Let's go, Nico.

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She know I love her right, all night, all right. Turn off the lights, I'm beating like a mic. Tell her don't.

0: Don't do no wrong.
1: Yeah, Real 92.3 LA is new home for hip hop, y'all. The crucial question of the day. Yes. Should a marriage be 50-50 when it comes to paying bills?
2: When you're a homemaker,
1: okay,
2: how does that work? Because I've been a homemaker for 20 years.
1: A stay-at-home
2: wife? I don't have no money to pay bills.
3: How long have you been married?
2: 30 years.
1: Hey, hey, ma'am, this is Jay Cruz. Are you and I cool? Are we okay?
2: I'm good.
1: You're laughing. You're laughing.
2: Shut up.
1: It's okay. I'll shut up, but you're laughing.
2: Okay, y'all take care.
1: Okay.
2: All right. Bye.
1: See?
4: I told you something about money, man.
1: Marriage and money, man, it's a tough subject,
4: man.
1: But, you know, you do have to confront it
4: for sure.
1: If you're married, right?
3: Yeah.
1: Have you guys talked about that a lot, Jackie and Nico?
5: Marriage and money? Yeah. All the time, man.
1: Yeah, all the time, right?
5: Yeah, we got our joint account. We got our own accounts. We put our money into the joint account.
3: You know what's so funny is that we have a joint account, but we don't use it for, like, paying for things for, like, the crib or anything
1: like that.
3: What
1: y'all using it for?
5: To save up for a home.
3: Or like a home, yeah.
5: Smart.
1: Very smart.
3: Yeah.
4: But sometimes we be out though,
3: and I'm just kind of like, ooh, can we just use a joint account? And Nico's like, no, like we could do this. I'm like, oh, okay.
5: Yeah, bro.
1: Nico's in control.
5: I'm stingy with money, bro.
1: Nah. Would you say Nico's in control of the finances?
3: I don't know.
4: Oh boy, those are my finances.
3: I don't know. We just make sure the things are done.
1: And if he says no, it's no, right?
5: The turns have tabled.
1: Turn your mic
4: That's
1: on.
4: Crazy.
1: Jackie
4: mic
1: is in control
4: crazy.
1: Of her mic. And she's turned it off.
4: Right.
1: Look, I'm trying to turn
4: That's
1: it on.
4: Crazy.
1: Look.
4: That's crazy.
1: I'm trying to turn her
4: and
1: mic
4: on. And I got it zoomed in on your hand right now.
1: Film it right now.
4: I got it zoomed in on your hand. Your mic is off because you're pressing the mic.
1: Yo, bro.
4: There you go. Look. Says,
1: hey, wait. Yo.
4: For people that don't know in radio, there's a button that Jackie has. She controls her own mic.
1: And all of a sudden.
4: Her hand is on that button right now. Let it go.
1: Nah. Yo, should a marriage be 50-50 when it comes to paying bills? You let us know.
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1: Yes.
0: It is the Crew Show with some breaking news. Jackie Ramirez, what do we know?
2: It looks like a jury has reached a verdict. They found Keefe D, Dwayne Keefe D Davis, guilty of orchestrating Tupac Shakur's murder.
0: Wow.
2: Making this the first conviction in a case forever in this case, honestly. They're not saying, and prosecutors never claimed that he's the one that fired the shots at Tupac. Mm-hmm. Instead, they're arguing that he was the shot caller for everything, who handed the murder weapon to the gunman, who is also believed to be his nephew, KPD's nephew, Orlando Anderson.
0: Who's no longer alive.
2: But
0: and the driver's no longer alive
3: either. He's literally, out of the four people that were allegedly in the car, he's the last one to still be alive.
2: Yeah, it looks like I was watching some of the footage that's live in the courtroom right now, and you could see that KPD raised his hand and asked for an appeal, and the judge then says, like, hey, the appeal process is going to happen after the sentencing. He's now facing a possible maximum sentence of life in prison. So he's currently 63 years old right now. This marks the first conviction in connection with Tupac's murder.
3: I just really hope that the family feels some sort of justice with this, because I know that was one of the things his sister was talking about. They felt like they would never get justice out of this whole situation. So regardless of what you feel about the trial, what you feel about, you know, Keefe D, I really hope that the family feels some kind of justice.
0: I mean, it doesn't bring Pac back, right?
2: No, it doesn't. Right. And that's what I was
0: going to
2: say.
0: I just hope it gives him an ounce of peace.
2: Yeah. I was going to say, like, you know, I feel like Tupac's family maybe said that, like, you know, like, they're not expecting justice because the justice would be him back, you know, and unfortunately that can't happen. And, you know, what is it now, you know, type of thing. Yeah. But I mean, you know, this is crazy. I mean, I feel like this has been, how long has it been since
0: 30
2: Pac?
0: Years. Since 1996.
3: 30 years. Jeez. On the 13th.
2: Wow. That's crazy.
0: Like, so in case you're just tuning in, Dwayne Keefe D Davis was just found guilty in the murder of Tupac Shakur.
3: Mm-hmm. Orchestrating the whole thing.
2: Mm-hmm. Yeah, murder in the first degree. That's crazy. Sentencing, I think, should be very soon. If not, I doubt today, but maybe tomorrow. But this is making, crazy headlines. It's obviously one of the most notorious unsolved killings in music history. And,
0: it's everywhere.
2: And today, somebody has been found guilty.
0: Wow.
2: That's crazy.
0: I'm in shock.
1: It's insane,
2: that's crazy
1: bro.
2: Stuff, bro.
0: Right?
1: Seriously.
3: What did you think was going to happen?
0: I didn't think we would find out in our lifetime.
3: Really?
0: But you know what? Keefe D had loose lips. Pause. I mean, he did talk a lot.
3: He wrote a book about it.
0: Did some interviews.
3: And, you know, it caught back up with him.
0: Yeah, it did.
2: That's wild stuff, man. This is nuts.
0: No word from the Shakur estate yet, right?
3: This literally just happened about
2: 10 minutes ago. Yeah.
0: How long was the jury out?
2: 3 hours.
0: Three hours
2: for them to make a decision on this.
0: They knew.
2: Right away. They knew.
0: Dog.
2: Pretty quickly.
0: Eesh.
2: That's crazy, dog. I'm just kind of deep diving a little bit more into this. And the more I know, the more y'all know.
0: Y'all, listen. Yeah. Again, in case you're just tuning in, Keefe D has just been found guilty in the murder of Tupac Shakur.
3: Can I just tell you something that's random and super, I don't even want to call it a full circle moment, but I just remember listening to the radio when I found out that Tupac was killed.
0: Who's on the air?
3: Shout out to all my, see everybody.
0: Were you listening to the beat?
3: I was listening to the beat.
0: That's right.
3: I think it was Theo or PJ Butter, one of the two. I think PJ Butter said it was him on air, but just hearing the announcement.
2: I think
3: was wild.
2: Yeah, I think PJ did tell me. I mean, I worked with PJ at Dodgers, and he was telling me, I think, that he broke the news on.

0: Yeah, Real 92.3, LA's new home for hip-hop, yeah, Nico Blitz.
1: Yeah, man, that's right. Talk, man.
0: Yeah, 100%. Yo, so Dwayne Keefe D, this is breaking news. Keefe D was just found guilty in the murder of Tupac Shakur.
2: Yeah, man.
0: Wow.
2: Yeah, he's literally the remaining person.
0: Tied to all of this, right?
2: The last person alive. And I think that that's what, at this moment, it's like that gives some sort of closure.
0: Yeah, it does.
2: You know,
0: for hip hop fans, absolutely.
2: For sure, man. Yeah, man. Regardless of how you feel about the situation, you know, it does kind of close

0: some sort of justice for the family.
1: Yeah. So what's next? Sentencing and then maybe an appeal.
0: Yeah, we're going to go through the process.
1: And Jack said he was looking at what? He was looking at 60 years?
0: Life.
1: Or life.
0: He's 63. Oh,
1: he's 63 now. Yeah, he's looking at life.
0: Yeah.
2: Yeah, woo! Man, it's a wrap.
1: Yo, it's the Crew Show. Real 92.3. Don't go nowhere. Hang on.
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4: 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She let me. She let me, now you know how I go.

0: Yo, you're locked in to Real 92.3, LA's new home for hip-hop. What's good? It's the Crew Show 2 to 7. Ya sabes. All right, so the headlines, the gossip, the tea. This is that chisme. Jackie Ramirez, what up?
1: So it looks like David's attorneys have withdrawn from his murder case. A public defender will reportedly step in due to why? Lack of funds for David's case.
0: What?
1: Or for David's attorneys. Like
0: he had money, so he's running out of money, or he ran out of money.
1: I would assume he ran out of money.
0: Access to his accounts maybe now?
2: Probably, dog.
0: They're not playing, bro.
1: Yeah, so it looks like he got no more.

0: lawyer fees, like, I know are up there. I know they're up there, but, like, if you had this much money, like, $10 million in your account.
1: I mean, you can probably blow $10 million in, like, a few months in lawyer fees.
0: This is also why you should not commit crimes. Exactly. So, let's start there.
1: Yeah, if you broke, don't commit crimes.
0: Don't commit crimes.
1: You don't have the money to take.
0: You don't have the money to defend it. Yourself.

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1: Yo, you don't want to go nowhere. 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Those tickets are yours at around 6:30. So lock in with us. It's the Cruise Show. And up next, Chance the Rapper's going to tell you how his mom introduced him to Tupac. Plus, we'll tell you how to win tickets to see Chance live at the Hollywood Palladium. Stay right here. Don't move. 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
3: The party started. See you at the bar, you was hardly talking. That's when I knew that your heart was scarring. Friends to lovers need a part to star in. 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

0: Hey, Real 92.3 LA's new home for hip hop. It is a Cruise show. Shout out to Chance the Rapper, pulled up to the Cruise show. Yo, his mom put him on the Tupac. Listen to this.
1: I'm trying to learn. Black and what did they say? Black and brown pride in the sets again.
0: Yeah, that's what we on.
1: Rainbow Coalition.
2: Grateful just for Tupac's story and the success and the messaging that he was able to put out there. So I got a line on Drape the Mania, which I told you was already about crazy being free, where I say Tiffany chain in the blue box, 401k in the shoe box, my favorite rapper named Tupac. I love Tupac because he shot two cops.
0: Yeah.
2: I got a 9mm called Thug Life. I got a new chain that say ice. And I get that from Pac. Like, I feel like the ability to use your words like a sword and speak freely and to speak for people that don't have necessarily as loud of a voice. It's like, those are all things that I learned from Tupac, who my mother made me listen to. She didn't have to make it, but she put me on at a very young age.
0: She had it on. Chance the Rapper, yo, listen, we have your chance to see Chance live at the Hollywood Palladium all week on the Cruise show at 4 p.m. That's all week on Real 92.3.

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0: 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Leo?
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0: Thank you, Leo.
1: 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My brother wants to explore some caves, so we drove up several steep hills, and then we
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1: What it do, man?
0: Yes, sir. All right, listen, guys. We got to give a shout-out to everybody who pulled up in Pacoima. We had the Vision Clinic over the weekend.
1: Oh, yeah, it was lit. The whole family
0: showed up. A lot of people showed up. Were able to get free glasses, free eye tests, all that, man. So shout-out to everybody who slid on the gang out there. All right, look, stay by your radio. Coming up, we got some new music on the way from YG and Pusha T. Also, that Drake Janice. Let's do some French Montana and Max B. First Man. Ever Since You Left Me, BAD in the Mix. 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

this in a mirror in a bathroom. Can't believe I'm this. Oh my God, when I slid in the, she said, oh my God, when I left, she was sick. Oh my God, I finessed Uncle Sam. Two M's in a safe, got. Oh my God, don't trust him, it's a scam. That be fast talking, you should've ran. Oh my God, I went Rory, went Lamb. Oh my God, they don't know what to do with him. Oh my God, I took my shirt off to swim. She like, oh my God, even in the gym. Oh my God, oh my God, oh my God, hey, oh my God, oh my God, oh my God, oh my God.

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1: Oh my God.
0: I'm LV and Y3.
1: Oh my God.
0: King pushing YG.
2: Oh my God. Oh my God. Oh my God. Hey, oh my God. Oh my God. Oh my God. Oh my God. Hey, oh my God. Oh my God. Oh my God. Oh my God. Hey, oh my God. Oh my God. Oh my God. Oh my God. Wait, oh my God.
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4: What a dope, man.
3: That Compton AV, Yaya on deck. Plus, we got to talk about the most viral story of the weekend. I am talking about the fake 49ers player.
4: Well, he was almost on the Rams. Almost. We almost had the best player in the league.
3: This is the most entertaining story of 2026 for my shallow mind. We're going to break it down up next. Let's do some Drake first, right here on Real 92.3.

0: Lala. Both bad, and they got some good yaya.
1: It's the Bootleg Kev Show with James Andre Jefferson Jr.
2: What a dope, man.
1: All right, so the 49ers have a player that they didn't know about. According to the FBI, a man posing as a San Francisco 49er player has been charged with defrauding over two dozen women out of more than $1.3 million. This guy's name is Dejon Love. He's 35 years old. Now, this guy is a crazy person. He has an entire social media profile, and if you were to go to it, you might think he plays for the 49ers.
2: Oh, yeah, he got Fabletics in his bio and everything. He looks legit if you just look at it without Googling it.
1: Listen, I'm telling you, this thing has gone so viral because a lot of the women who he's been talking to like started leaking videos he'd sent them, and this is just one of them.
3: I own a $15 million home in Malibu on the beach. I own a $20 million home in Beverly Hills that I just bought in March of last year. I also own a beach house in Southeast Miami, Florida, and I own a penthouse on Billionaires Row, downtown Manhattan in New York.
1: So there he goes talking about all, like, apparently he's the most richest player ever. And then here's another one.
2: He's my favorite person right now. I know he scammed a bunch of people, but I love him.
1: Yeah, this is him talking about how the NFL works.
4: There's been all type of motherfucking teams calling me. The Raiders called me. The 49ers called me. The Seahawks called me. The Buffalo Bills called me. The Ravens called me. A bunch of teams. And I went and worked out for all of them, but San Francisco was the best team out of all of those teams. And they offered me the most money.
1: Yeah, and this is crazy, too, because he has so many videos on his Instagram where he's, like, at the beach with a 49ers helmet, like, running routes. Like,
2: with him running routes is the reason why I low-key don't feel bad for anybody in this situation. You should have been able to tell these wasn't regular NFL routes.
1: Oh, my God. This is some of the craziest, what they call it, the Tinder swindler, whatever this guy is, man. I cannot wait for the Netflix truth documentary to come out about the fake 49er player, Dejon Love.
2: Hey, I'll pay an extra $5 a month for Netflix if they put one out about him.
1: Yeah, anyway, man, stay by your radio. Coming up next, we got the Daily Hate on the way.
2: Hey, it's
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0: Terrell 92.3, LA's new home for hip-hop. The Bootleg Kev Show in here with James Andre Jefferson Jr.
1: What a dope.
0: Yes, sir. Some Shoreline Mafia's on the way, some Dej Loaf, and some Little John and E-40. Of course, we got a lot to talk about, but the Daily Hate first. If you got something you want to hate on, man, leave us a voicemail. 877-817-2888 is the number. Anything you're hating on, James?
1: I got to hate on my favorite restaurant, Boiling Crab. It's delicious, but y'all got my stomach a little messy right now.
0: Yo, I love Boiling Crab, but you're right, man. Depending on the spice level, it'll have you with the bubble guts. All right, look,
1: oh yeah, but it's worth it.
0: Anyway, let's do some Chris Brown Obvious. Your Daily Hate coming up after this. It's Real 92.3.
1: Okay.

0: So this morning, my boyfriend said he was grossed out with me leaving a bowl of cereal in the sink. And that is so annoying because this man leaves dirty underwear and socks scattered all around the apartment. And I'm like, are you kidding? One bowl versus all of that? That's ridiculous.
1: So what smells worse? I gotta know, the bowl of old milk in the sink or his dirty drawers?
0: Dirty underwear. The bowl had been in there for maybe 3 minutes.
1: That's a fair point. That's a fair point. Dirty underwear do smell. Listen, your stank boyfriend, he is 100% hated on. Appreciate you getting your hate on. If you got something you want to hate on too, man, get at us, LA. 877-817-2888. Some OGZ, 2 Chainz, and Ray Shrimmert on the way. Plus, we got to talk about it. Cardi B has passed her nemesis, Nicki Minaj. We're going to tell you how in a few. First, Skilla Baby, that face card with Chris Breezy. It's Real 92.3.

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1: Only Nicki care about is MAGA stuff at this point. She don't even do music anymore, so I guess she don't care.
0: Anyway, stay by your radio. Coming up next, we have got the No Cap News.

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0: It's the Bootleg Kev Show, holding it down. The No Cap News Report is up next. That's where James finds the craziest stories in the world, and we talk about them. What you got, James?
1: People that are obsessed with their dogs should be really happy. Scientists have came up with something, but I'm just going to say they didn't watch Pet Sematary.
0: We're going to break that down up next. Keep it locked.

0: tell you what's going on in these streets, man. And you know why. Giving it to you straight, no filter. Let's go. Let's
1: go. The No Cap News with James Jefferson Jr. inside the Bootleg Cast Show. Talk to him,
2: 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Real 92.3, LA's new home for hip-hop. Time for the No Cap News right now. What's going on, James?
3: This is pretty crazy. I don't think it should be a thing, but scientists have made it possible to clone your dog, and it only costs you $50,000.
2: You could clone your dog for $50,000?
3: Yes, which is, you don't want the little devil dog in your damn dog. It ain't gonna have the same personality.
2: I'm cloning my Pomeranian Lebowski.
3: When the zombie dog bites you in the ankles and you die, I don't want to hear nothing from you. You better not wake up dead complaining.
2: I'm gonna vlog the entire thing.
3: You're gonna go viral, but you're gonna be dead, so it don't matter.
2: Yeah, shout out. When Lebowski dies, we will have his backup ready to go. Lebowski 2.0. Anyway, stay by your radio. Coming up next, we got to talk about it, man. The 49er player, Dejon Love, has gone viral. The videos won't stop coming out from this guy. We want to know, have you ever been catfished?
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1: 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Yeah, yeah.
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0: The Bootleg Kev Show, man. That's James Andre Jefferson Jr.
1: What a do, man.
0: All right. Tons of ladies were catfished and swindled for a total of $1.3 million from a guy named Dejon Love.
1: My favorite football player.
0: Who is a fake 49ers player who portrayed himself on social media as being a football player. And listen, this guy committed to the bit, all right? To say the least. James, have you ever been catfished in any way at all?
1: Nah, not at all. I'm too smart for that.
0: I got catfished an old Craigslist ad. I thought there was a house for rent that was super cheap, and I went to pull up to look at the house, and I knocked on the door because I was like, there's a lot of people here. Like, I thought this house was vacant, and it was not for real. It was a scammer. So the guy who actually owned and lived in the house answered the door. He's like, yo, what's up, man? I'm like, yeah, this house for rent? He's like, no. I'm like, oh.
1: The Dejon Love house has got your ass, I see you.
0: Shout out to Dejon Love. My favorite internet story right now, but hit us up if you've ever been catfished. We would love to hear from you. 877-817-2888 is the number, man. It's the Bootleg Kev Show.

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1: You already know the messenger he talk about is farmersonly.com. Just based off how he said.
0: He was on Facebook for sure. Man, he said she looked like Boo Boo Kitty.
1: Oh, who is Boo Boo Kitty? You don't even got to know, but he seen it through, I see.
2: Hey, listen, man. If you've ever been catfished, 877-817-2888. You know what I'm loving about this Dejan's Love 49er player story is...
1: What's that?
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2: Like little kids posting photos with him. Like, imagine, like, you... This guy keeps a straight face while taking a photo with a 9-year-old who thinks you actually play for the 49ers.
1: Hey, you take a picture with the Tooth Fairy, you can take a picture with Dejan Love.
2: 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Coming up next, let's talk about it. 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
2: What a dope, bro.
1: Let's talk about it. James, the Grand Theft Auto 6 sneak peek on Netflix has got everybody talking, but there is a feature of the game that I think could be good or bad. Essentially, you will have a full relationship with a young lady in this game, and depending on how you maintain and treat this woman in the game, whether or not you ignore her texts, you stay out all night, it will affect the way she treats you and your relationship.
2: Oh, this is going to cause a lot of problems, because there's going to be dudes that treat their video game girl better than their actual girl. 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
1: all of the dudes, for the most part, who play this game.
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1: It's like, hey, why don't you treat your real girl like you treat your GTA 6 girl, all right? Look, stay by your radio. Coming up next, though, Master Debate Monday. We're talking about what is the best TV spinoff series ever.

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6: Yeah.

0: It's Master Debate Monday, man. All right, so we got to talk about it. This past weekend, I dived into the House of Dragons, finally. Season one.
1: About time.
0: And then today, you know, news dropped that there's a Bel-Air spinoff about Hillary coming.
1: I didn't even watch the original.
0: I didn't either, but I want to know, man, what do you think is the best spinoff show of all time?
1: It's the one you just watched, House of Dragons. It might be better than Game of Thrones.
0: Really?
1: It might be. I got to see the last season, though.
0: I'm two episodes in. I cannot agree with you, but I will say Better Call Saul. Best spinoff of all time.
1: Look, I can't even. That's a good one.
0: That's a spinoff of Breaking Bad.
1: I might think Better Call Saul is better than Breaking Bad.
0: Yeah, look, what do y'all got? 877-817-2888. What do you think is the best spinoff show ever, y'all? It's the Bootleg Kev Show.

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5: That is a long way of saying that I won.
1: Today we're arguing about something that I'm very passionate about.
2: You are.
6: It's the Bootleg Kev Show holding it down. Master Debate Monday. We're talking about it, man. They just announced the spinoff Bel Air is going to have a Hillary show.
7: Show is.
6: And I just started watching Game of Thrones spinoff, that House of Dragons.
7: Oh, fire, ain't it?
6: Now, we're saying, what is the best spinoff of all time? And you are saying House of Dragons.
7: 100%.
6: I'm going with Better Call Saul.
7: Hey, can't go wrong with that one.
6: What y'all got? 877-817-2888. What's going on?
8: I think Better Call Saul.
6: Oh, Better Call Saul. I got to vote for Better Call Saul. Let's go.
7: You can't go wrong with that one. It's a fire one.
6: Now, listen, some people say Better Call Saul is better than Breaking Bad. What do you think? You think it's better than the OG? Or where do you stand on that argument?
8: I actually started backwards, and I still think that Better Call Saul is better than Breaking Bad.
6: You watched Better Call Saul first.
8: I did. I came in late.
6: That's interesting. Interesting way to watch that. I like it. All right, listen, 877-817-2888. What about you, ma'am? What do you think is the best spinoff show ever?
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7: Never seen it.
6: You've never watched an episode of Law & Order?
7: Not one.
6: Do you know how crazy that is?
7: Nah, I was watching Price is Right.
6: Late at night and you just throw on a rerun of SVU?
7: Never. I don't even know what it's about.
6: It's a one-off.
7: It's a cop show, right?
6: Are you serious?
7: I was watching actual cops. That was
6: Special
7: the show.
6: Special Victims Unit?
7: Nah, I didn't see none of that.
6: Ice-T's in it.
7: What that got to do with it? You gonna name the black person I'm supposed to like it now?
6: Yes. Such an iconic show. You don't need to, like, you could just watch a single episode. You don't need to, like, be hip to what's going on.
7: Haven't you been on it for, like, 20 years?
6: It's been on forever. Yeah, since I was a child. Anyway, SVU is a great answer. Anyway, man, Master Debate Monday. What do you think is the best spinoff show ever? 877-817-2888. We're jumping into People's Mix. Up next, keep it locked.
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1: What a do, boo?
0: Yes, sir, man. Look, coming up, we're going to give you a little quick breakdown on what's been going on with this little dirt trial. It is wild, by the way. Hit us up, though, 877-817-2888. If you got anything you want to hear, we got you. Let's kick things off with some brand new music right now. Produced by Pharrell, that Quavo, Trance. It's on the Bootleg Kev Show.

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1: What it do, bro?
0: Yes, sir. Coming up, let's do some Kanye and Lauryn Hill that I can't wait. Plus, we got to talk about what Amazon is selling that's got everybody saying, that is interesting. We're going to break that down in a few, but Lil Durk and this trial is getting crazy. All last week, OTF Jam, his shooter, testified for 3 days in a row, and they're saying Durk is cooked, James.
1: That's what it's looking like, but you know what I'm going to say? He's innocent till proven guilty.
0: And he's got Brian Steele, who got Young Thug off, so it ain't over till it's over. You hear me?
1: Let's see what happens.
0: Anyway, look, let's get into some new music right now. That Pooh Shiesty, Last Man Breathing, it's the Bootleg Kev Show. DJ Stan.

0: event. 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We can.
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1: What a do, boo.
0: All right, man. Amazon is selling pounds of ground beef currently on their site for $1.99 a pound.
1: Oh, this is crazy. Ain't no way in hell all the beef stories popping out and Amazon got the cheap stuff.
0: That is
1: the hell going on.
0: 70% less than its normal listing price. So if you want $1.99 a pound beef, go to Amazon and, pray. You know what I'm saying?
1: With all these damn contaminations going around, y'all eating a $2 beef. That's crazy.
0: I want no part of the Amazon beef. I ain't gonna lie. All right, stay by your radio. Coming up next, we got the No Cap News on the way.
2: They hit the DJ and tell him run that ya-ya back.

Hey, where you at? What's the move? Yeah, yeah. Go, yeah, yeah. We can smoke, Zah. Have a hot box. Hermes slides, they don't got a rock crack. I got a Sprite watch.

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0: The No Cap News on the way. That's where James finds the craziest stories in the world, and we talk about them. What you got, James?
1: Hey, Gen Z men are cooked, and I low-key blame that streamer Cavicular because he got the look maxing going on. They started something called pheromone maxing. It's for first dates. It's kind of crazy, and it's stank.
0: The pheromone maxing is wild. We're going to break that down up next, man. 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

0: gonna tell you what's going on in these streets, man. And you know why. Giving it to you straight, no filter. Let's go. Let's
1: go. The No Cap News with James Jefferson Jr. inside the Bootleg Cash Show. Talk to him, homie.
2: It's Real 92.3, LA's new home for hip-hop. Time for the No Cap News right now. What up, James?
3: If you out there and you got someone that's young and they're a man and they're from Gen Z, give them a hug. Talk to them because they're doing the craziest thing. Because apparently Gen Z men are now skipping showers before dates. They don't put no deodorant on or nothing like that because they're pheromone maxing. Because their science behind it says women love the smell of a natural man, so they're trying to smell as natural as possible on a first date.
2: Oh, that's crazy right there.
3: Yeah. Hey, put some deodorant on and take a shower.
2: I don't know a single woman that thinks a man smelling like B.O. is attractive. But again, I don't know, man. There's some wild ones out here, bruh. There's a lot of women who fell for the fake 49er player.
3: Apparently, you know, in Paris, they don't be using no damn deodorant. So maybe they've been pheromaxing from the beginning.
2: Yeah, no, that's crazy, man. Look, yeah. Put some deodorant on. Wash yourself. I got a few. I just interviewed a rapper who had the worst B.O. ever. Anyway, stay by your radio. Coming up next, man, let's do it. That Daily Hate is on deck, y'all. It's the Bootleg Kev Show.
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0: Yo, it's the Bootleg Kev Show on your Monday. We got that daily hate coming up. If you got something you want to hate on, 877-817-2888 is the number, man. Pick up that phone right now. James, anything you're hating on?
1: I got to hate on Marvel, the MCU, because they dropped the Avengers Endgame, the sequel, and it's only 4 minutes extra film that they're adding, and they're saying you have to watch it to see Doomsday.
0: Oh, yeah, nah. I saw that, too. Yeah, so you mean to tell me I got to go rewatch Endgame just so I know what's going on in Doomsday?
1: I'll wait till the TikTok spoil. Don't worry.
0: Yo, stay by your radio coming up, man. That daily hate, keep it locked.

0: Dr. Dre, man, I got to meet you once, dog. Why you gotta disappoint me like that, dog? You and Timbaland, dog. Nah, bro, you can't just be doing this to all of us, bro. And y'all, MF, y'all know dang well y'all gotta do the right thing and keep music organic, because if we put it in the hands of these machines, they don't know about emotional context. They don't know about freaking nuance of what it's like to be a human and live in a human experience, a spiritual experience in a human body, bro. Oh, God, on me, oh, my. That's my daily hate. I hate AI.
1: Appreciate you getting your hate on. If you got something you want to hate on too, man, leave us a voicemail. 877-817-2888 is the number. Tell us what's got you pissed off. By the way, I'll tell you what I'm hating on. Mr. Beast just dropped a song with Lil Baby called Mr. Lean. Nobody want to hear that, Mr. Beast.
2: Hold on, I didn't hear it yet.
1: Yeah, nobody want that, bro. Mr. Beast, nobody want to hear you rap, man. Leave it alone, man. Keep making cool videos.
2: That's great. Go feed somebody like you usually do.
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1: What it do, man?
0: Yes, sir. All right. Listen, guys, we got to give a shout out to everybody who pulled up in Pacoima. We had the vision clinic over the weekend.
1: Oh, yeah. It was lit. The whole family
0: showed up. A lot of people showed up. We're able to get free glasses, free eye tests, all that, man. So shout out to everybody who slid on the gang out there. All right. Look, stay by your radio. Coming up, we got some new music on the way from YG and Pusha T. Also, that Drake Janice. Let's do some French Montana and Max B. First Man. Ever since you left me, BAD in the mix, it's Real 92.3.

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1: Oh my God, oh my God, oh my God, hey, oh my God, oh my God, oh my God, oh my God, hey, oh my God, oh my God, oh my God, oh my God, hey, oh my God, oh my God, oh my God, oh my God, wait, oh my God.
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3: What a dope, man.
2: That Compton AV, Yaya on deck. Plus, we got to talk about the most viral story of the weekend. I am talking about the fake 49ers player.
3: Well, he was almost on the Rams. Almost. We almost had the best player in the league.
2: This is the most entertaining story of 2026 for my shallow mind. We're going to break it down up next. Let's do some Drake first, right here on Real 92.

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0: to play the young homies. Got the West back popping like nigga Drake.
1: Hey, what you say?
0: I'm a mother legend. Got bad, it's all dimes, no sevens. One name Candy and one name Lala. Both bad, and they got some good yaya.
2: It's the Bootleg Cap Show with James Andre Jefferson Jr.
3: What a dope, man.
2: All right, so the 49ers have a player that they didn't know about. According to the FBI, a man posing as a San Francisco 49er player has been charged with defrauding over two dozen women out of more than $1.3 million. This guy's name is Dejon Love. He's 35 years old. Now, this guy is a crazy person. He has an entire social media profile, and if you were to go to it, you might think he plays for the 49ers.
3: Oh, yeah, he got Fabletics in his bio and everything. He looks legit if you just look at it without Googling it.
2: Listen, I'm telling you, this thing has gone so viral because a lot of the women who he's been talking to like started leaking videos he'd send them, and this is just one of them.
4: I own a $15 million home in Malibu on the beach. I own a $20 million home in Beverly Hills that I just bought in March of last year. I also own a beach house in South Miami, Florida, and I own a penthouse on Billionaire's Row, downtown Manhattan in New York.
2: So there he goes talking about all, like, apparently he's the most richest player ever. And then here's another one.
3: My favorite person right now. I know he scammed a bunch of people, but I love him.
2: Yeah, this is him talking about how the NFL works.
5: It's been all type of motherfucking teams calling me. The Raiders called me. The 49ers called me. The Seahawks called me. The Buffalo Bills called me. The Ravens called me. A bunch of teams. And I went and worked out for all of them. But San Francisco was the best team out of all of those teams. And they offered me the most money.
2: Yeah, and this is crazy, too, because he has so many videos on his Instagram where he's, like, at the beach with a 49ers helmet, like, running routes. Like,
3: with him running routes is the reason why I low-key don't feel bad for anybody in this situation. You should have been able to tell these wasn't regular NFL routes.
2: Oh, my God. This is some of the craziest. What they call it, the Tinder swindler, whatever this guy is, man. I cannot wait for the Netflix truth documentary to come out about the fake 49er player Dejon Love.
3: Hey, I'll pay an extra $5 a month for Netflix if they put one out about him.
2: Yeah, anyway, man, stay by your radio. Coming up next, we got the Daily Hate on the way.
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0: I'm different, yeah, I'm different. 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I'm different, yeah, I'm different. Pull up to the scene with my silly messer.
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1: What a do, bro?
0: Yes, sir. Some Shoreline Mafia's on the way, some Dej Loaf, and some Little John and E-40. Of course, we got a lot to talk about, but the daily hate first. If you got something you want to hate on, man, leave us a voicemail. 877-817-2888 is the number. Anything you're hating on, James?
1: I got to hate on my favorite restaurant, Boiling Crab. It's delicious, but y'all got my stomach a little messy right now.
0: Yo, I love Boiling Crab, but you're right, man. Depending on the spice level, it'll have you with the bubble guts, all right?
1: Look. Oh, yeah, but it's worth it.
0: Anyway, let's do some Chris Brown Obvious. Your daily hate coming up after this. It's Real 92.3. I'm a-

0: So this morning, my boyfriend said he was grossed out with me leaving a bowl of cereal in the sink. And that is so annoying because this man leaves dirty underwear and socks scattered all around the apartment. And I'm like, are you kidding? One bowl versus all of that? That's ridiculous.
1: So what smells worse? I gotta know, the bowl of old milk in the sink or his dirty drawers?
0: Dirty underwear. The bowl had been in there for maybe 3 minutes.
1: That's a fair point. That's a fair point. Dirty underwear do smell. Listen, your stank boyfriend, he is 100% hated on. Appreciate you getting your hate on. If you got something you want to hate on too, man, get at us, LA. 877-817-2888. Some OGZ, 2 Chainz, and Ray Shrimmert on the way. Plus, we got to talk about it. Cardi B has passed her nemesis, Nicki Minaj. We're going to tell you how in a few. First, Skilla Baby, that face card with Chris Breezy. It's Real 92.3.

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1: Only Nicki care about is MAGA stuff at this point. She don't even do music anymore, so I guess she don't care.
0: Anyway, stay by your radio. Coming up next, we have got the No Cap News.

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1: 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Yes, AGs. 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

Okay. Big Boy Big Neighborhood. Boy. It's about that time for your phone tap right here on the tens, man. This one right here is Find My iPhone. Yes, Luther tracked his iPhone to someone else's apartment. Mm-hmm. This is going to get into your phone tap on the tens right here. Big Boy's Big Neighborhood. Boy.

0: Hello.
1: Who's this?
0: This is who's this?
1: Hey, how you doing? This is Luther Lufay.
0: And hi, what's up, Luther?
1: I lost my iPhone, and I get my friend's phone for Find My Phone, and it takes me right to 1860 North Proper Lane, and it says that you have my phone.
0: Dude, I ain't got your phone. I don't know what's going on, but...
1: Okay, so why is it saying that I'm right here in front of your place and my phone is in your house?
0: I don't know. Something's wrong.
1: You're going to have to open up this door and give me my phone.
0: Don't be threatening me.
1: Did you call me a bitch? You got my phone in your house and I'm a
0: bitch? Bro, what you gonna do about it? You can't do nothing. Oh,
1: open up this damn door. You must not be in that house. Somebody need to get my phone and bring it out here right now before I kick in this damn door.
0: I ain't doing shit. You started off the phone talking down to me. I ain't doing shit for you.
1: I got your name. I got your address. And you stealing my phone and you not gonna come out and hand it to me?
0: No, I ain't doing shit for you.
1: When you come out that house, it's going to be a problem, bro.
0: You know what? I ain't even there.
1: But phone is in there.
0: So?
1: I would kick down your damn door and get my phone, bro. You bet.
0: You want to meet downtown or something? Like,
1: what do you mean, meet downtown? Meet me at your house, punk.
0: I swear to God, I'm going to find out who you are and where
1: you're
0: at.
1: Bro, you don't have to do shit. My name is Luther Lufay, homie.
0: What kind of loser name is that anyway?
1: Luffeigh. The first F is silent.
0: Okay, loser. Okay, whatever.
1: I'm just going to go in the house and get my iPhone.
0: Listen. If you get in my house,
1: yes.
0: I'm going to break your neck when I get home. All right?
1: All right. Well, we'll see. We'll see what happens when you get home then, bro.
0: All right. I'm coming home right now. Watch me, bro.
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20: 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I was stargazing. Life goes on, honey.

0: Good ladies and gentlemen, multiple belts and multiple divisions. Just got off of another ass whipping, if I may say so. We got the one and only Clarissa Shields in the neighborhood coming up next.
1: I'm different. Yeah, I'm different.

0: for hip hop. Big Boys
1: Big
0: Neighborhood.
1: Boy.
0: All righty, now it's a beautiful day in the neighborhood.
1: Yes, it is.
0: I've been waiting on this one right here, man. Fresh off of a damn near murder scene.
1: Oh,
0: yeah. Clarissa Shields, welcome to the neighborhood, my love.
2: Thank you for having me. I'm so happy to be here.
0: Yeah, yeah. We've been, hey, man, and we've tried to do this. You know what I'm saying? And I'm so glad. And I see you out, you know, and it's just one of them things, bro, where you'll watch someone from a distance and you'll see the greatness and the determination, and you are that person. And that last fight was, like I said, it almost looked like a massacre.
1: Yep.
0: And then I was telling you out there, I was like, dude, with Floyd Mayweather, with Bud, everybody out there laughing in the audience, I could not watch the tape back if I was the opponent, if I was
2: K-Spot. They wasn't laughing. They were celebrating.
0: Oh, that's what it called. Yeah,
2: they celebrating. They were celebrating, yeah.
0: Yeah. So talk to me, like, when we look at boxing now, did you grow up knowing that this is something that you wanted to do?
2: Yeah, boxing has been my only job ever in my life. I never had, like, another job or had to sacrifice for anything else except for boxing. So I started boxing at age 11.
0: Right.
2: 13, we found out about the Olympics that was coming in 2012 in 4 years. And that was my goal. I was like, listen, when I turn 17, I'm going to qualify for the Olympics and I'm going to be the first woman to win an Olympic gold medal.
0: Yeah.
2: And that was my dream. And I was able to accomplish that dream twice.
0: How crazy is that, that you lock in so early on what you want, what you knowing. And then there's a field. For one, the competition is vast when we think about the Olympics. No matter what somebody can say, these are the best or the people that can qualify around the world.
2: Yeah, they're best in the world, yes.
0: So when you go and you say, man, I see this Olympic dream, how crazy is it, the chase for something like that? Because you want to support your friend, your daughter, your neighbor, your homegirl. How realistic, you knew it, but how realistic did it feel to other people?
2: Not to other people, I was crazy.
0: Yeah.
2: They were like, she's crazy. You know, it was the first time women were being allowed to box in the Olympics 2012.
0: I know.
2: So with me being, you know, a 13-year-old girl, I'm going to school with black eyes, busted lips, because I'm from Flint, Michigan. I'm sparring against the boys. So they busting me up, I'm busting them up. But I'm training every day just thinking about 4 years from now. You know what I'm saying?
0: That's, you know what's wild about that is the focus for someone that young.
2: People thought I was crazy, though. Black eyes, the busted lips, the, you know, me just going around saying, like, I'm going to the Olympics. And they were just like,
0: you know,
2: you being from Flint, it's like, the Olympics is worldwide, girl. You from Flint.
0: And you know what? And just even somebody that loves you and could really, like, it does seem respectfully far-fetched. You know what I'm saying? Even somebody that loves you would be like, damn, you know, but we're going to push her. But, of course, when you say Flint, Michigan, and when you say the Olympics and the best of the best and everybody sending their best from around the world, and then we're thinking about the pressure also, not just of the years of training, but once you know that you qualify and this is the first time out. So boxing for the women, it's got to look like something, too, because there's already that people that's out there that got their arms crossed. There's the
2: 100%.
0: So you got to go in there. And then Olympic boxing, you know, you probably want to go in there and whoop somebody's ass. But it's like there's certain way for points. So did you have to learn kind of Olympic boxing, too?
2: Nah, I was born for the Olympics.
0: Okay.
2: I was born for it. It was actually only thing that was against me when I was 17 was that I was shorter than everybody else. And the women were older and stronger and more experienced than me. But I still was able to beat them.
0: Yeah,
2: but going back to my second Olympics when I was 21 and I had got some size on me and some power on me, man, second Olympics was easy.
0: Clarissa, we're not going to let you go. I mean, we're going to actually stop you.
2: Right.

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0: Real 92.3, LA's new home for hip-hop. Big Boy Big Neighborhood, boy. Daily with her hands, just coming off of another butt-whooping. We got Clarissa Shields in the neighborhood. So when you go from 17 and you got to go back to the house, right?
1: Yeah.
0: And you going back pretty much to, like, you already, it's like, damn, this is your first, like stamps and seeing certain things. And then you come back home.
1: Mm-hmm.
0: How was that when you come back home?
1: Oh, man, it was like, okay, like, life had changed for us because before I went, I had no money. Mm-hmm. Now I come back, I got $50,000 at least.
0: Right. And that's rich. You know what I'm saying?
1: That,
0: you look at
1: that,
0: things
1: that
0: now.
1: That is rich in Flint, Michigan.
0: That's rich.
1: So it's like I'm still doing the stuff that I'm used to doing, like catching a bus and going to school. And I'm still doing the regular stuff. And listen, I didn't get a car until I seen an older lady walking down the street in the snow. And her legs was kind of like frozen. She was walking, but it was like the snow was high and she was in the street walking. So the cars were flying past her. It was slushy out. I ran to go and help the lady. The lady was my mom. It's my mom. So I'm like, Mom, what you doing out here? And she was freezing, cold, legs stiff. I just was like, what the hell? So I walked over to the store, to Landmark. I got her some hats, coat, gloves. I waited for her up on the bus. I told myself from that day, I'm never catching a bus again. And I went and got me a car. I told this story and I seen somebody say, oh, you would think she would say she was going to get her mama a car. My mama don't know how to drive.
0: Right, right.
1: I went and got me a car. And my mom would call me whenever she had doctor's appointment, phone bill, whatever. So I would go and pick up my mom after that. But that day is what made me go and get me a car. Before then, I was catching the bus like I was used to doing.
0: Right.
1: It just was something like, you don't just change everything because you get money or because you want a gold medal. It was like, I'm used to catching the bus getting where I got to go. I ain't got to call nobody, rely on nobody. Bus. Mm-hmm. But when I see my mom walking, I said, unacceptable.
0: What was the relationship with you and your mom at the time?
1: Me and my mom have been good since I was 16.
0: Okay.
1: Yeah, growing up when I was a kid, it was different.
0: Yeah.
1: But when I got 16, I got baptized at the age of 12, got right with God and building my relationship with God. Me and her talked when I was 16, and we was able to, you know, hash it out, and now we've been close ever since.
0: Clarissa Shields, definitely want to thank you for coming hanging out with us in the neighborhood. Man, great story. I enjoyed having you in the neighborhood. If you missed any part of this, any part of our big interview, is right there for your Big Boy TV, our YouTube channel. As you're watching, make sure you hit that subscribe button. Y'all continue to hang with us in the neighborhood. Big Boy's Neighborhood.

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Let It Go right there. 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LA's new home for hip-hop. Big Boy Big Neighborhood. Boy. It's about that time for your phone tap right here on the tens, man. This is Bitcoin withdrawal. This is what Luther calls a bank to get his money out for his Bitcoin. Mm-hmm. It's going to get it to your phone tap on the tens right here. Big Boy's Big Neighborhood. Boy.

0: Good morning. I really needed to speak to someone about my actual account because I am ready to close my Bitcoin account. I need to.
1: Well, did you just say Bitcoin?
0: Yeah, but I don't need the actual coins.
1: We don't do Bitcoin. That's something else entirely.
0: Well, one of your representatives is the one that actually opened up my Bitcoin account with $8,000. And now I think I'm up to like $42 million from what he was saying. So I would like to go ahead and get that $42 million right now.
1: You gave somebody $8,000?
0: Yes, $8,000. One of your associates, and he was like, when it comes to Bitcoins, he was saying everybody has like little names and everything. So his name is Monkey Bread. So with Monkey Bread, I actually gave him the $8,000. But from what I understand, with each dollar for dollar, I'm up to like $42 million. So I just want to close out right now.
1: That is not a good situation.
0: Yeah.
1: The monkey gentleman.
0: Monkey Bread. Monkey Bread.
1: I'm pretty sure there is no Mr. Monkey Bread, anybody with the first name. You know, I have some customers here I've got to attend to. You are welcome to come in and talk to her.
0: Don't you think that I should have priority over somebody that's probably coming in and want to get out $100, right?
1: Well, $100 real dollars is probably worth more than 42 million imaginary ones, but
0: imaginary, $42 million. You said like imaginary, like the 42 million doesn't exist.
1: Well, I
0: you need to learn how to address a multimillionaire, sir. And what is your name?
1: My name is Johnson Johnson.
0: Okay, now Mr. Johnson Johnson, I'm coming down there and I'm going to speak with you, sir. And I need to go ahead and close my Bitcoin account.
1: Yes, sir. Thank you very much.
0: It's always, as soon as you start talking about the millions, they kiss your ass. I'm on my way down right now, sir. Hello? Hello. $42 million up, he thought. The phone tap on the tens right there, Real 92.3, LA's new home for hip-hop. Do continue to hang out with us in the neighborhood, man. We got two-time Olympic gold medalist and undisputed world champion Clarissa Shields in the neighborhood, man. And she's been in many a fight, but the fight for life is the one that she continued to win, man.
2: So
0: and
2: dope.
0: Speaking of fights, we got to speak about this family fight. Now, I always tell you guys about family fights.
3: Oh, yeah.
0: Man, she was going to tell us about a family fight that went down at the gas station.
2: Right.
0: Very specific. You know what I'm saying? And now people are probably fighting because I'll... crazy price the gas is.
3: That's true.
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0: 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Yeah.
1: 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Two-time Olympic gold medalist and undisputed world champion. Ladies and gentlemen, Clarissa Shields in the neighborhood.
2: When was the last time you've been in a street fight, or have you ever? Not ever, but when was the last time? Like,
3: so, my younger sister, Brianna, has the mouth of...
2: Oh, Lord.
3: Has a mouth that just needs to be just shut up. And she get into it with everybody. So most of my fights when I was younger was because of my sister. Yeah. It wasn't me. My sister can fight herself, too. She's really good at fighting. My sister got the hands that I'm supposed to have. Like, I got these little ass things. My sister's hands are big and, like, big knuckles and heavy. I got these little pretty things. You know what I'm saying? And so, Brianna hit you, you feel it.
2: These pretty little things, but they hurt.
3: But Brianna hit you, you feel it. It's hard. It's heavy. And she quick, you know? So, Brianna was fighting these girls at the gas station. I was probably, like, 16.
2: Oh, wow.
3: And she piecing the girl up. And then all of a sudden, a girl who bigger than me come in, get the hit in Brianna. I didn't even realize Brianna was getting jumped for like 5 seconds. I'm looking at Brianna fight the one girl. And then I see the girl who bigger than me towering over Brianna, over all of us actually, come out, hit Brianna about 3 times. And then I realized she was getting jumped. So what I got to do?
2: Mm-hmm.
3: I got to jump in.
2: Hell yeah.
3: So I jumped in and pieced this big tall girl ass up. She jumped back and looked like she wanted to fight me. I said, girl, I'm going to drop your big ass. You better not run up on me. And then all of a sudden, my sister still tearing the other girl up. We broke them up. And my sister said, who jumped in? I said, that one right there. I pointed to her. My little sister, Brianna, ran up on her. Boop, boop, boop. Started fighting the girl. I go in there and trip the girl. And then I hit the floor. And then all of a sudden, it's a big old van of
2: what,
3: like.
2: Is that your phone, Lou? What, your sandwich ready? What the
3: No, so while they on the ground.
2: You gotta take that herpes medicine up. No, you gotta set an alarm for that because it's gotta be the same time every day. It's 11:25. Yeah. Hey, Monty, am I lying?
4: Yeah. I didn't think you were gonna say it, but damn.
2: No, I just want her to know you gotta take this herpes medicine. Oh, you'll be having outbreaks, especially when it's hot. It's a heat wave out here. So
3: nah, it is hot out here. Silly, man.
2: Did the girl know who she was? Because you got to figure, at 16, the girl's probably like, man, who was that? This girl.
3: Everybody knew who I was.
2: The next
3: that's
2: year, you're
3: the problem.
2: Olympics, I'd be like, that's her.
3: No, that's the problem. Like, I was cool with everybody. So me and my sister are like night and day. Even the teachers at our school didn't know that we were siblings. I didn't mess with my sister at school. Like, I was in class. My sister was getting kicked out of school every other week. She jumping in fights that don't got nothing to do with her. She cussing out teachers. She getting put in handcuffs. I didn't do stuff like that. So people didn't even know that we was even siblings. But her last name is Shields. My last name is Shields. But they were like, they ain't know we were siblings until, listen, the girls that we fought at the gas station, when I lived with my auntie, I went to school with that girl. Me and that girl was cool. So when she seen me, she was like, what up, Clarissa, you know? And me and her shook it up. And then my sister, no, then they just look at my sister and say, why you with this black dusty, right? Oh. So my sister give her a smirk. Because my sister know, like, we ride or die. So, we about to get hurt, right? And I said, calm down. That's my little sister. I said, that's my little sister. She like, your blood? I said, same mama, same daddy. Like, we can't be no closer. And then Brianna gave her a smirk and was like, I'll whoop yo. And then all of a sudden, they get the squaring up. I'm like, oh, now I got to beat up my friend.
2: Yeah. And you know it's mandatory, like, dude. Like.
3: But she did not. She did start with Brito. Because we walked up, I shake up with her, and she like, what you doing with this big guy? And Brianna said, oh, okay. And Brianna fought her, and then a cousin came. But listen, this day, when I tripped the girl on the ground, and her and Brianna fighting, man, it was a van of like 10 girls come and jump out the car.
2: For y'all?
3: For us. We get to fighting everybody. Then all of a sudden, my cousins them lived across the street. They must have got the car. We was fighting. They all pulled up.
2: See?
3: So dude. It was just a freaking big old bra at the gas station.
2: You know what I'm about to say, Lou? How many times have I told y'all about family fights?
4: No.
2: Hey, man, I would tell down. People how we have family fights, and they'd be like, no. And I'm like, is it a black thing? Because we fought family. Like, we fought family, and you would fight a family, like, all day or when it was on site.
3: Man, yes, especially if you jump somebody. Like, oh y'all got us this time. We come back, get y'all
2: yeah,
3: later
2: man.
3: On.
2: Yeah, I'm
3: so all my fights was because of Brianna, literally.
2: Where's Brianna at now?
3: Brianna is in Atlanta, still causing trouble.
2: I kind of knew the answer to that. I just wanted you to say it. All righty now. Clarissa Shields in the neighborhood right there, man. Do continue to hang out with us in the neighborhood. And for those out there, if you missed any part of our big interview with Clarissa Shields, it's right there at Big Boy TV, our YouTube channel. And while you're watching, hit that subscribe button. Louis G, Kendrick Lamar, what up, dog?
0: Yeah, man. He fulfilled the promise that he made to this 7-year-old kid from Detroit for his birthday, bro. You got to hear this story, bro. It's amazing.
2: And it is definitely a that's what's right with hip hop. Y'all continue to hang with us in the neighborhood. Louis G's coming back with that. Big Boy's Neighborhood.
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0: Love your girl right there. Mm-hmm. The Dream, Real 92.3, LA's new home for hip-hop. Big Boy's Big Neighborhood, boy. Luigi is up in here. What up, Lou Dog?
1: Man, this is an amazing story. I don't know if you guys have seen videos of this, but Kendrick Lamar did something amazing for this 11-year-old boy from Detroit. His name is Romel Frazier Jr., and he lost both of his arms in a dog attack.
2: Uh-oh. Oh, my God.
1: Yeah, man.
0: Has this been a while that we heard the story, or am I tripping?
1: No, it came out a couple, like, maybe like 2 weeks ago or something like that. Gotcha, and I just really saw it again, and I was just like, you know what? After, like, reading into it, I was like, damn, that's really, really dope of him. But, yeah, you know, he is... Kendrick Lamar is his favorite rapper, and I don't know how the connection happened, but they got a hold of Kendrick Lamar and they told him he was his favorite rapper and he wanted to invite him to his birthday party. Romel did. Mm-hmm. So however everything lined up, I don't think he went to his birthday party, but Kendrick Lamar did invite him to his LA home.
0: Oh.
1: So he flew out the family, they brought him in, they got him a cake, he got him some gifts, and they sang happy birthday to him.
2: Oh my God.
3: Happy birthday to you.
1: Oh wow.
3: How old are you? How old are you? How old are you?
2: Tell me, bro.
0: Tell me, man, I haven't seen the video, so it's K-Dot and the family and others.
1: Yeah.
0: That's beautiful,
1: really,
0: man.
1: Really nice. You can tell he's super happy.
0: That's what's right with hip-hop, man. That's what's right with hip-hop.
1: The video's here. They're like, you can tell they're like in his living room. They're just enjoying a little cake with them. But that's really dope.
0: And I'm looking at the little guy, man.
1: Yeah.
0: And
1: whoever made this happen and,
0: so
1: and linked them up together, I think that's so special also. Like, shout-outs to that person, too. Mm-hmm. And I feel like this is one of those things where I don't know if Kendrick would want, like, we all know that a lot of these artists and celebrities do things behind, you know, closed curtains and don't really want anybody to see. I know you do that personally, too.
0: Thank
1: so
0: you.
1: For that to come out like that, I was like, man, I wonder if Kendrick is like, damn, I wish it didn't come out. But it is out there. And like you said, that's what's right with hip hop.
0: But you know what? Sometimes
1: it's a heartfelt moment, bro.
0: And it's crazy because I had someone that told me, sometimes you got to let people know.
1: Yeah.
0: And it is hard, especially when you're giving from a certain place. So I know Kendrick probably do way more than what we've seen right here.
1: I'm pretty sure,
0: but
1: bro.
0: That's beautiful that they did allow us to see that and share the kid's story. Because also, man, it's going to be a lot to make sure that kid is straight for, you know, maybe the rest of his life.
1: Yeah.
0: So I don't know if there's a GoFundMe or if there's something else. So, but that's great energy,
1: man.
0: It's
1: gonna
0: that is what's right with hip-hop.
1: It's going to be one of those core memories, you know, in him growing up. Because obviously he's going to have difficulties going through life with you know, having the disability like that now. But it was cool that I guess it all kind of happened with like he FaceTimed and called them for his birthday, and then he promised them that he would like invite him to Los Angeles to his home. And
0: that's beautiful, man.
1: So.
0: Shout out to Kendrick, man.
1: Yeah.
0: And that's why we say, the people say there's something, what's wrong with hip hop? Mm. That's what's right with hip hop, man. And shout out to Kendrick once again. Do continue to hang with us in the neighborhood. Mariana, Jim Jones, what we speaking on?
4: Yes, sir. So Jim Jones recently talked about how there is more than one person holding the hip hop throne.
0: All righty. Mm-hmm. So we get with Jim Jones
4: on
0: that. Paint the Town Red, Doja Cat, Real 92.3, LA's new home for hip-hop, Big Boy's Neighborhood.

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0: What's my name? Rihanna Drake, Real 92.3, LA's new home for hip hop. Big Boy Big Neighborhood. Boy. Happy Tuesday to you once again. Mighty to the party. Mariana, what you got?
1: We have to talk about Jim Jones.
2: Jim Jones.
1: He recently went viral because of this statement. So he said that there is multiple rappers that can share the throne.
0: Yep. Because I feel that.
1: Yeah. Really? And I think there's always that conversation of like, who's the best? Who's the best? And it's always like number one. It's just one. But realistically, I mean, he kind of made a point when he said that there are a lot of kings who sit on a lot of thrones in this game. He said, you know what I mean? Like, it's like the Bible. There's numerous amount of kings ruling at the same time, and I believe that how hip-hop culture is, to say one king is end it all, or wait,
0: to say, all?
1: Yeah, to end it all, be of it, it doesn't work like that. Like, and it's true, but he did mention Drake having one.
0: Drake!
1: And he also shouted out Lil Baby and Future. But other than that, like, I mean,
0: did he throw himself in there?
1: And he didn't, actually.
0: He did not?
1: No. Well, because they were talking about current, like,
0: right now.
1: And so, yeah, I thought that that was very interesting because, like, again, we're used to hearing just one person. And it's true. I mean, Drake definitely does have one. But, of course, I want to add Kendrick.
0: Right.
1: Like, of course, he definitely has a throne.
0: I can't do, you know, Mariana, when they do, like, the Mount Rushmores and the Fives. I can't do that because there's sometimes I'll listen to something and I'm like, oh man, this is amazing. This is big. I forgot, you know, either I forgot or sometimes the same names come up.
1: Right.
0: But yeah, I can't do that because I'm all over the place when it comes to hip hop too. Yeah.
1: I'm like, sometimes I have to look at my playlist to remind myself. But it's like, I mean, Drake definitely has it. Mm-hmm. Kendrick for sure. I want to add, and this is going to be, I feel like, either people might
0: not.
1: Are you
0: saying fully, current?
1: Yeah, for current. Obviously, I'm going to add Tyler. Like,
0: for me,
1: he's like made a huge impact. He's like right now in this time, you know, for me.
0: And he stayed consistent too.
1: Very much so.
0: And then mine is just so much more broad. Like, it's hard for me to say, oh, just right now. And, and then you even get people that say, oh, you know, from the West Coast, that's hard.
1: Yeah.
0: LA, that's hard.
1: Right.
0: You know, because I'm the one of those. And sometimes we do ask as hosts,
1: right,
0: you know, your top five or your Mount Rushmore. I would literally be in the car.
1: Mm-hmm.
0: Thinking of other people.
1: Oh, yeah.
0: Other artists I could have said, oh, my gosh, man. It would be bad. And I would hate to have that and just give it a moment of time.
1: Right.
0: You know what I'm saying?
1: Yeah.
0: It's always
1: a conversation.
0: Yeah, I definitely couldn't do it. And it seems like some people, when you see the list, they just kick off a lot of stuff just to start the conversation.
1: Facts.
0: I look at stuff, I'm like, stop it.
1: You want to start
0: something. Shout out to Jim Jones. I ain't mad at you, man.
1: Sir.
0: Do continue to hang out with us in the neighborhood. 810, we got you covered, man. Complex Con, we got your two-day tickets to Complex Con. That is going down. We got those in the 810 and your 910. So make sure that you're hanging out with us right now. Peekaboo. 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

0: Real 92.3, LA's new home for hip hop, big boys, big neighborhood. It's about that time for your 710 phone tap. And also, man, J. Cole starts tonight, huh?
1: Yeah.
0: J. Cole, uh-huh. Man. So I have no tickets, but I'll try to get there somehow.
2: Oh, man. I think you'll be fine.
0: Yeah. I may be.
2: Yeah.
0: You know what I'm saying? I may be. I'd use your name when I get to spots like that, Jesus.
1: No,
0: yeah, man. I'll be like, Jesus, supposedly told me to pick up his tickets.
2: You might have to pay my old tab, too.
0: Man. We shall see. I'll take care of that. All righty. Now, let's go ahead and get into your 710 phone tap. This one right here is Catfish First Meetup. This is where Luther calls the hotel to meet the love of his life. She's a model. Dated other celebrities before.
2: Hell yeah.
0: The story is so crazy that the lady laughs and possibly ends up hanging up on me, bro.
1: Oh, come on.
0: Sometimes you can find love in the most craziest places. Let's go to get into your phone tap.

0: Thank you for calling Tweez. How may I help you?
1: How you doing, ma'am?
0: I'm doing fine. How are you?
1: I'm doing well. I was calling to make a reservation from the 17th through the 24th.
0: Okay, and that's 5 nights, right?
1: I'm not good in math.
0: Well, neither am I, so welcome to the club. Okay, how many adults would there be in the room?
1: I'm hoping that it'd be two, but it's just one. I'm coming out to meet the love of my life, so.
0: Oh, good for you.
1: Yeah, it is. We met on Facebook about 9 months ago. This would be my first time actually meeting her, so.
0: I've met a few people on Facebook, and they said, send me some money, and I keep saying, bye, delete.
1: Well, she did ask me for money, but because I sent her $1,800.
0: And oh, my goodness.
1: She's a model. She's dated Leonardo DiCaprio, Justin Timberlake, George Clooney, Kanye West. I mean, and now she stopped dating those high celebrities to actually date me. Why are you laughing, though?
0: You know, I hope everything works out for you.
1: What do you think?
0: Go for it.
1: I have a ring that my grandmother flicked to us when they was closing her casket. I would
0: love... Make sure she's real.
1: And I know she's real because my heart tells me so. Mona Lada is mine now.
0: Oh,
1: so.
0: Okay. The only type of room I have left is an accessible room.
1: That's with the bars and everything.
0: Don't know if it has a bar or not. I have
1: what
0: a
1: about
0: room
1: a pantry?
0: Here.
1: Oh, hold on. This is her here. She just texted me. Oh, my God. OMG. I put OMG. Can't wait to see you. I'll deposit the money before the night is over. All right. I'm back.
0: Okay. And your credit card number, please?
1: You sound like her. 3-1-7-8-4-1-0-0.
0: There must be something wrong.
1: This is not good.
0: Not good at all.
1: Can you try it again?
0: I am.
1: Straight up now, tell me.
0: No, it won't let me put it through.
1: Oh, God. Did my mom tell hello? Oh, my God. Oh, I love her, man. This is the time I do phone taps. I wish I could see the person.
2: Yeah,
1: I wish I could just see them, man. The Mickey Picky Mix Hit is going down. DJ Quest is up in here. What up, Questify?
3: What's good, Big?
1: Maintain, my brother. Happy birthday to you, Quest.
3: Thank you, sir.
1: Man, today is his official birthday, man.
3: Birthday boy.
1: Thank you, guys. Birthday
3: love.
1: Boy over there, man.
4: Birthday boy.
1: Birthday mix going down, man.
3: Yes,
1: treat
3: sir.
1: Yourself to a Mickey Ficky mix,
3: oh, man.
1: Man.
3: I got y'all.
1: What we got coming up in your birthday, Mickey Ficky mix?
3: Check it out, Big. Got that Compton AV 310 Baby and Snoop Dogg Yaya remix. Also got Shoreline Mafia rocking coming up in the Mickey Ficky mix.
1: Man, that sounds great for your birthday.
3: We're
1: going to let you go ahead and work hard for your birthday. The Mickey Ficky mix, DJ Quest. You have to say no.
2: No,
1: DJ Quest, slept in here, Big Boy.
4: Neighborhood.

0: Beautiful day in the neighborhood. Once again, thank you for being in the neighborhood. We got a whole lot more show coming up for you, man. Dwayne Keefe D. Davis found guilty in the murder of Tupac.
1: What?
0: Yeah, man. My man testified himself into prison.
2: Yeah.
0: And dude, the interviews, the book, the documentary, bro.
1: Wrote like, himself into prison.
0: Yeah, man. My man was like, and then he was sitting there like, how did I get found guilty? Yeah. Like, bro, you testified really against yourself.
2: That's right. You snitched on yourself.
0: Oh, my gosh, man. He's the biggest snitch.
2: Yeah.
0: He's going to have to get in there and cut himself.
2: Oh, you know what I'm saying?
0: he got to stab himself. He got to get himself jumped. For the murder of Tupac. God. That is crazy, man. Yeah, they came back in less than 3 hours and got a guilty plea. So we'll speak on that in the neighborhood. And also, there's a woman out there that wants Blueface off her timeline.
2: Wow. Yeah, I thought it was so funny.
0: Right.
2: Because I feel like I just had this conversation. I don't know with who, but it was brought up. And it's like he's literally everywhere.
0: Yeah,
2: like,
0: man.
2: All of his stream clips are everywhere. I think they're falling on everyone's For You page right now. And this
0: Blue
2: lady
0: face
2: just came out.
0: And I see a lot of Dean the Great and AB.
2: Yeah.
0: And then, you know, I don't follow a lot of people, so I get y'all suggestions.
1: Yeah.
0: And then there's sometimes like, dude, what's going on? Like, who's following this?
2: Exactly.
0: You know, but there's a woman who wants Blueface off her timeline. We'll speak about that. And also, man, there's more talk about that Dejan Love, the fake 49er.
1: Bro, more videos.
0: And Ram.
1: More videos. Are coming out more screenshots of women coming out with their the text messages of them going back and forth, and I want to read one text message of how like manipulative this dude was.
0: Yeah,
1: even promising women babies and marriage.
2: What?
1: Just to get a bag, bro.
0: My man was confident in the lie, man. The team is out there doing those football drills. He looked horrible.
1: Yeah. Oh yeah, dog.
0: Oh man, I could do that.
1: There was some one of the former like NFL players was critiquing, and he was like, "Dude, we would never run backwards on the beach grabbing a football like that. Why would we need to do that?
0: With a helmet on.
1: Yeah.
0: You know, dude is too much, man. Also, Michelle Obama doesn't miss having her daughters at home. Oh, but do I miss having my son Jaden at home? Man. But we're getting into all that. Y'all continue to hang with us in the neighborhood right now. Compton AV, 310 Baby Snoop Dogg, Yaya, the remix. Real 92.3 LA's new home for hip hop, the birthday boy.
2: Hey.
0: DJ Quick. 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

0: box, they done got a rock crack. I got a Sprite watch, bae, it's not a G-Shock.
1: Point where Drake showed up to her concerts. Eventually they linked up. Now it looks like Drake might have a remix coming because there was a snippet. He was at a club and I think his DJ played a snippet of him singing the song with the beat.
2: Did I play the wrong audio? Or am I listening for something
1: that
2: different?
1: That was it. That's all we got. He was at the club behind there chilling with the DJ, and he's singing the lyrics to Choosing Texas.
2: Oh, that's what he was singing?
1: That's what he was singing.
2: Oh, those are the words.
3: Right.
2: Okay, because I'm just saying, because it didn't sound like that.
4: She's from Texas. It
2: didn't sound like that. It sounded a little bit like, you know.
1: Drinking Jack all
5: by
1: myself.
5: More emotional than the actual song.
2: Yeah, man.
1: He's choosing Texas, I can
2: tell. That was like the chopped and screwed version.
3: Right. Right.
1: And I think that's what we're going to get if we do get something with that snippet.
2: No, that's what you're going to get.
1: Like that. Yeah.
2: Yeah.
5: Yeah. Yeah. Boy.
2: Yeah, I'll put us all
1: so
2: in
1: there. So I'll be yeehaw!
2: Yeah,
3: of course.
1: You know what I mean?
2: When you go to those concerts, do you take like a little knife thing on you and wear that? Hey, dude, tell the truth. When you go to those concerts, do you wear jeans and boots?
1: Yeah, I wear jeans and boots.
5: What about the red hat?
2: I mean, you can get away with that.
1: I wear a Mexican belt. Dog, you'll be surprised how many Mexicans are at these country
2: concerts. I saw it, dude. I was in Vegas after a Morgan Wallen concert.
5: That's right.
2: And people were coming up, picture, whatever. And I'm like, man, what y'all doing out here? Oh, we came to see Morgan Wallen. I'm like, damn. What?
1: Yeah, dog. It's good. It's really dope. The last Stagecoach, like I said, we went to, it was Ludacris and Pitbull on two separate nights out there. And it was like just watching a bunch of country people just singing to Pitbull. And
2: I don't like them, but I like that song.
5: Don't like
2: them. Yeah.
5: Catchy-town.
2: I wouldn't let him marry my daughter. But boy, can that boy play up there. All righty. You continue to hang out with us in the neighborhood, man. Jesus, man. Things don't change. What are you talking about, man?
5: I had a visit and my family back home, stay with them. But that's the thing is that you go back home, but things don't change. You know, but their rules.
2: And especially you staying at their house?
5: Yeah, I'm staying at their house. Exactly. Under their house, their rules.
2: Shoreline Mafia rocking Real 92.3.

0: shows in Arizona? Or what did
1: stopped
0: you
1: by in Arizona, you know, I did a road trip to El Paso.
0: Ah.
1: So I drove over there, so I stopped back home, you know, stayed there for the night. Mm-hmm. But, you know, when you go back home with your family, you know, it's great. You get, like, this, like, grace period of, like, for me, it's like a 4 hours. 4 hours of, like, you can do anything, and it's okay. Right. You're here. We missed you. After that, it's like, you know the rules. You right. know the rules in this house. They got rules. And rules are rules.
2: Exactly.
1: Yeah, so then, like, I hate that. Like, when you're there, and you're just, like, you know, at a certain time, for us, it's, like, 8 o'clock. After 8 o'clock, you got to be tiptoeing at the house, because my dad's already going to sleep. Yeah, at 8 o'clock, everything just shuts down.
0: Does your dad still work?
1: No, he's retired.
0: Oh, he's just getting up, huh?
1: He's just like...
0: I want to go to sleep, and I'm like,
1: yeah. He does his own thing. So I'm like, man, like, the you can't have the TV on because it echoes around the walls, and it's like, oh, my God, you can't watch nothing. So 8 o'clock, you're done. You're sleeping with them, you know what I mean? I'm just like, God, oh, man, it's terrible, dude. I just hate, like, these rules that we have. Yeah. And, like, certain things about, like, he tells you, like, don't use this bathroom. It's getting work done. It's always getting work done. It's been getting work done for 2 years.
0: Yeah.
1: When is it going to be fixed? And there's always like the flushing thing. Yeah. You got to maneuver.
0: When you have your own place.
1: Yes.
0: Like, because my in-laws be like, oh, y'all could just stay here. And I'm like, nah.
2: Right.
1: I'm so good.
0: It's just different at people's houses,
1: yeah,
0: man.
1: It really is, yeah. And it's something about like being in your old room. Your old bed. Yeah. The bed, you know, there's history there. You know what I mean? It just feels weird. I feel like a kid again. I feel like I'm in trouble.
0: So you
1: like
0: still have a room at your parents' house?
1: Yeah, my old room that I had when I left.
0: Is
1: still
0: anybody
1: right there.
0: In there? Or
1: No, it's an empty room.
2: You just left it.
1: And then my mom just said, too emotional. Every time I walk in, she's just like, I'm like looking at the room and putting my stuff down, and she's just right there by the door. You know, everything is still the way you had it. I'm like, oh, Mom! doesn't have to be a moment here. It feels like a moment from Full House. I'm like, relax. It's a life lesson or something. Sit down and
0: got the theme music behind it.
1: Yes, exactly.
0: Hey, dude, did you do one of those where you left and you just look back at the room and then turn the light off and walk off?
1: So I see
0: like
1: you again.
0: Sitcom. Yeah. And then you hear the whole crowd go,
1: Oh, yeah.
0: Like the way them shows used to end.
1: Yeah, you like mean to your mom, get out! And then, all right, I'm just joking. I'm upset. Yeah, but I just hate how it makes you feel like you're still a kid again when I'm around them.
3: Did one of your buddies come over and start throwing rocks at your window?
0: Yeah.
3: Jesus, come on!
0: Trying to get your attention.
1: Right, exactly.
2: Oh my God, man.
1: Yeah, just looking at that stuff.
3: That's hilarious.
0: How long were you there?
1: I was there for like a day, just a day.
0: Yeah,
1: you know,
0: that was too long, huh?
1: And you know what that is? That is it's too long. Because my dad's over here yelling at me. I feel like he's about to spank me any minute. I'm like, relax. I'm an adult. Watch your mouth. This is my house. All right, I'm just saying, relax.
0: But did they cook?
1: Oh, did they cook? Oh, my God, that's the thing. Oh, the food.
2: Right.
0: That's the one thing you'll miss, man.
1: Delicioso.
0: Yeah. Mariana, Megan Thee Stallion, what we got coming up?
2: Oh, yeah. Megan Thee Stallion reminded me of all the hobbies that I start and never finish.
0: Oh, my
2: She
0: God.
2: Posted a video speaking French. She's learning French, and she's just, like, laughing at herself because she's, like, keeps messing up. So, you know, there's a few hobbies that I have.
0: Your dash. Where'd you say Pumashu?
2: Pumashu.
0: Pumashu.
1: Oh my shit.
0: We come back. All righty now, Leon.

0: to the party. What you got, my love?
1: Okay, we got to talk about Megan Thee Stallion. I saw her post on Instagram, and it just immediately reminded me that I needed to get back on Duolingo because she's learning French.
0: Oh.
1: And then she also reminded me of all the hobbies that I started and never finished. But listen to her, like, trying to flirt in French.
2: How do you say, I want you to be my boyfriend?
3: Why do I?
2: You like that. Yeah, you like that. Huh? Sure. F. F. With a T or F?
3: G.
2: T.
3: R.
2: F.
3: F.
2: F. F. Okay, so it's, take me from the top. V. G. H. F. Copa. Copa. Explain that one to me.
1: Right.
0: It was beginning to sound like, at the beginning, it was sounding like Haktua.
1: Yeah.
0: I'm like, yeah. I was like, what you trying to learn over there, Megan?
1: Oh,
0: what the hell? What the hell? Dante?
4: Yeah.
0: Haktua.
1: That was
0: really?
1: So crazy. But, like, watching her, like, try to learn made me just think about, like, I had this vision board and I was like, oh, I need to learn a different language this year. Like, I wanted to do that. I don't know why. I don't know where I'm going mm-hmm. with that language, but I really wanted to learn a third language. And I haven't even started.
0: Man.
4: Like, oh, you gotta get to it, man.
0: I should be extremely fluent in Spanish by now. As many apps and the way I talk to my, you know, my
1: yeah.
0: wife. I would tell her, like, baby, today, nothing but Spanish. You know, like,
1: yeah.
0: just nothing but, yeah, you would think I'd be fluent. You
1: really?
0: Know
1: you'll
0: oh
1: tell
0: God.
1: Her that?
0: Yeah,
1: like, you
0: Spanish.
1: Guys will just, like, speak Spanish?
0: Yeah,
1: today?
0: Well, she will. And I mean, I, you know,
1: wait,
0: coming back with
1: so
0: the wrong
1: cool.
0: thing. Okay.
4: Was it a poquito?
1: Wait, Big, how was it for you learning the Vicente Fernandez song? Because that was all in
0: I
1: Spanish.
0: I liked when I sung it with Chente.
1: Yeah, exactly.
0: I liked the song so much, right?
1: Uh-huh.
0: That when I, because I used to tell him when he would come to the show, I'm like, man, I'm going to sing that song.
1: Right.
0: And, you know, twice a year, three times a year, he would do the show. And then one year, he was just like, okay. You know, I'm not doing. You know, and so I was like, man, I'm gonna do it. And so yeah, he was always like a little
1: yeah,
0: raspy.
1: Yeah, he did have that
0: you know?
1: Voice.
0: And so I was like, all right, cool.
1: Yeah,
0: and I did it. So it was like, you know, I had to learn it because
1: right.
0: I couldn't mess it up.
1: Yeah,
0: right here in LA too. You know what
1: yeah.
0: I'm saying? Like, and I wasn't playing with it. Wasn't funny. So I really locked in. Once I lock in on something, I'm pretty good.
1: Yeah.
0: You know, on certain things, there's other things that
1: locked in.
0: That
1: ten
0: I say,
1: down.
0: You know, I'm going to start, then I quit. You know,
1: right.
0: like how we,
1: yeah, like with
0: how
1: the
0: we
1: lash
0: hang out.
1: Yeah.
0: Yeah,
1: oh,
0: yeah,
1: yeah.
0: We,
1: yeah.
0: How we used to,
1: at the gym.
0: We used to work out together.
1: Right.
0: And you still in there, huh?
1: Yeah.
0: Yeah, that's crazy, man.
1: It is
0: yeah.
1: crazy.
0: Yeah, so those out there, we want to hear from you, man,
1: though.
0: Because I can come with a segment that'll last for the rest of the day.
1: Right.
4: Oh, boy.
0: What did you try to start, but you quit? You know,
4: yeah.
0: what did you try to start, but you quit?
4: Oh,
0: or you
4: man.
0: Was, this is my thing now.
1: I was going to be a DJ.
0: Reading. You got one?
5: Yeah. Remember I bought a Cricut machine for my girl Myra
4: oh,
5: a long time ago? She wanted to do all arts and crafty and sell things.
0: Yeah.
5: And yeah. Like $600 later, nothing.
0: Yeah.
5: Good.
0: Yeah. I remember too, my daughter
1: yeah.
0: wanted to be the next sure. YouTube sensation. So
1: yeah.
0: I built her a little area. And,
4: oh, no.
0: Yeah, now we got some pillows in there.
4: Nice.
0: Yeah, man. What did you try to start, but you quit? You know
1: yeah.
0: what I'm saying? Hit us up, 866-246-8923. That's 866-246-8923. Young Money, Every Girl, Real

0: you quit.
1: All right.
0: All right, Luigi.
1: Let me kick it off. So when I first started DJing like high schools and grad nights and stuff like that early on, they always have like an end show where it's like a hypnotist. Mm-hmm. And I thought that was the coolest thing, bro. I was like, oh, being a hypnotist would be cool. So then I decided to go down the rabbit hole and like learn about hypnosis. And then I ended up buying books. I ended up watching videos. And I'm like, dude, I got to learn how to hypnotize people.
2: What?
1: And for like a good 3 months, dog, I was going hard learning how to hypnotize and reading about it and researching.
0: Using it for all the wrong reasons.
2: You think I'm tall. I said, oh, come on. Relax. You've been doing this at the bar.
0: Mine was when I thought I was going to be a magician.
1: Oh, yeah.
0: Oh, my gosh, man. What about all this magic stuff? Big ass fingers.
2: The item sticking out of your hand. Which hand is it?
0: Right there, man. Everything was a snicker hidden in my hand. Guess which hand the snicker is in. It's in your mouth, I guess. Genius. What did you try to start, but you quit, Jesus?
2: I already quit hiking, man. That's it for me. Yeah.
3: That's it?
2: Yeah, dude.
0: What about your jiu-jitsu? Are you still doing that?
2: Oh, yeah. That's been done. Yeah, the jiu-jitsu. I got choked out.
0: That's been done.
2: Yeah, I got choked out by an 18-year-old, and that was it for me. Oh. Yeah, you know, man. What? I got to, you know, that's it. I tapped out, and I tapped out for life. I was like, here's my key. Here's all my stuff, dude.
0: Is there anything that you started?
3: Yeah, absolutely. I started sewing, and I started sewing because I was like, oh, my God, every time I go out, I can't keep buying outfits. So, I started sewing and making my own.
2: Your plan was to make your own outfit?
3: My own, and I did make a couple, and then I stopped, and then I never made them again.
0: I can see you doing your own fashion.
3: Yeah, like, I love it so much, but it's just very time consuming.
0: I can't tell you how many Mondays I've started where I'm like, oh, man, I'm going to eat Monday.

0: Wednesday, yeah. I'm good.
1: Oh, that's true.
0: Yeah, by Monday night, I'm like, oh, I don't know.
2: It's over.
0: Yeah, and then there's like an average of 52 Mondays in a year. So I'm like, oh.
1: Next one.
0: Next Monday.
1: All right.
0: Next Monday. Next Monday. Yeah, sure. Man. Barber school I was going to do.
2: Oh, barber school. Yeah,
0: yeah,
2: I
0: man.
2: Did that too.
0: Did you go or you
2: no,
0: thought about
2: I,
0: it?
2: I did a lot of research and then I was like, I'm going to do it. I'm going to do it. I'm finally doing it. And then I was like, okay, maybe not.
0: Mm-hmm.
2: The timing wasn't working.
0: Yeah, man.
3: I was going to learn all about crypto and all that.
1: Oh, yeah.
3: I don't get it. I don't know how that works. I don't know what it says. NFTs, FHEs, NFL, all that stuff.
0: NFT, BBD, all that stuff.
3: BBL, whatever.
0: Thought it was me. Yeah. ABC, MTV.
2: I want to learn how to sew. I bought a sewing machine, like a really expensive one.
3: You too?
2: It had like embroidery too.
0: Oh, really?
1: Wow.
0: Oh,
1: okay.
0: What closet is that in?
2: Huh?
0: What closet is it in?
2: I think it's up in the garage somewhere. Yeah.
0: Oh, in the garage.
2: Me and my dad are going to start our own fashion line.
3: You guys can share thick glasses, you know? You got to look for that little string.
0: What did you try? What did you

0: went to go skate, right? And I told her, I said, when I was 500 pounds, I said, my feet were like real chunky, like real big.
1: Yeah.
0: I said, so when I went to go skate, they didn't have skates for me. So I had to get two Volkswagen convertibles.
2: Because
3: I literally imagined the whole thing when he was telling me.
0: She was like, this is before Nissan?
3: You did that?
0: Yeah. All right, now. Let's go get you right back into it. Yeah. Can you imagine? What did you try to start, but you quit? All righty, let's bring Mia into the neighborhood to see what's going down with Mia up in here. Mia, hello.
4: Hello, big boy.
0: Hello there, Mia. Mia, what did you try to start, but you quit?
4: ASL, American Sign Language.
0: Really? Oh,
1: I like that.
0: So you started American Sign Language and you quit?
4: Yeah, because so I was going to school for it, and then we had to do it like a test, and we had to do the three little bears in sign language. And I did so horrible. The teacher told me like the three little bears just went up into the sky somewhere. That's because I didn't know what the heck I was signing.
0: She was all in a different neighborhood getting shot at. You're like, man, you better stop throwing your hands up like that.
3: Where the bears at?
0: Yeah.
1: Where the bears at?
0: Oh, man. So how long was the course? How long did you participate?
4: I did like a maybe like a month and a half. Hey, I went to a college, so I was supposed to do like, you know, a long time, but yeah. I just punked out.
0: Oh, don't worry about it. Hey, man, I took sign language in fourth grade.
3: Really?
0: Oh, yeah, man, I took sign. Yeah, that's crazy, though. So did you, when you quit, did you tell them or did you do it in, like, sign? Did you sign do a sign language?
1: I quit sign.
4: No, big boy, I just didn't go back.
0: Okay, yeah, that's what I used to do it, too. Sometimes, yeah, I just don't show up.
3: Right.
0: Yeah, let's bring Robert into the neighborhood to see what's going down with Robert. Robert, hello.
5: Hello.
0: Hello there. What's going on, Robert? Robert, what did you start but you quit?
5: I started my own hot dog business.
1: Oh, yeah.
0: Oh, no. All right, you got to take me through it, bro. Like, what made you start? You just saw, like, a lot of vendors and carts. You was like, I can do this?
5: Yeah, so I was like, you know what? I can do this. I'm going to call it Rob's Dogs.
0: And what happened with
5: Rob's Dogs?
0: What happened with Rob's Dogs? Like, what was the thing? It was hot dogs and just all hot dogs?
5: Yeah, just all bacon dogs. But people were saying that I was burning the bacon.
1: Oh, come on. It's got to be crisp.
0: Yeah, but it's got to be crisp, but you can't have, like, a raw hot dog. You got to know the temperature.
1: Yeah. Right.
0: And so what happened with Rob's Dogs?
5: I just went out of business. People didn't like them, I guess.
0: Right. Yeah. How long did you try?
5: For, like, 2 months.
0: Really? Where's the cart at now?
5: It's still in my house.
1: No. Yeah, man. That's hilarious.
0: Yeah, man. Do you ever whip it out for, like, parties, Super Bowl, or anything like that?
5: Yeah, for sure, big boy. Like, 4th of July, we're having Rob Dogs.
0: I heard that. Rob Dogs. People probably like, man, I'm going to bring my own stuff over. Nasty-ass burnt bacon dogs. You know, that's Rob's Dogs right there. All righty. What did you try to

0: Hello.
1: Hello there, Aaron. Aaron, what city are you calling from?
0: Rancho Chocomonga, man.
1: All right. Rancho Chocomonga. All right, now, Aaron, what did you try to start but you stopped?
0: All right, so Big, I was like 18 years old, man. I couldn't find a job. And I ended up answering one of the little ads off of Craigslist. I started selling these Cutco knives, bro.
1: Oh, yeah. The Cutco knives, man.
2: Oh, I don't know.
1: I knew a guy named Dwayne. He's a Cutco knife guy.
3: Really?
1: Yeah, so how does that program go? Where you order them or what do you do? Are you in a mall? Like, are you knocking door to door?
0: So check it out, Big. What you got to do is they set you up with the knives. You can either buy them yourself or they can take it out of your paycheck. And what you do is you set up appointments and go visit your people's family, friends, whatever. And you do a little demonstration with the knives, showing them how sharp they are. And to seal the deal, what they would have you do is use the little kitchen shears to cut a penny in half, man.
1: Oh, yeah. Okay, yeah. Like I told you, I knew a dude that did it by the name of Dwayne. And he still texts me like, yeah, man, you know, we got a new Thanksgiving knife.
3: Right.
1: I'm like,
3: yeah.
1: I'm good. Let's bring Hassan into the neighborhood and see what's going down. Thank you, though, Aaron. Hassan, hello.
4: Hello.
1: Hello there, Hassan. What did you try to start but you quit?
4: I tried to start a bartending business, mobile bartending.
1: All righty. Did you have your bartender's license or anything?
4: I didn't have that.
1: Okay.
4: I didn't have insurance.
1: Okay, no insurance or anything.
2: Not that.
1: All righty. So you just said, you know, I want to start a bartending thing. How does that happen? How does that start?
4: I was a bartender for almost 10 years.
1: Gotcha.
4: And so I just, you know, I left like that kind of thing, and I'm in a different industry now, but wanted a side hustle, so I started it up. Turns out family don't like to pay for stuff.
1: Oh, yeah.
2: Yeah.
1: Oh, yeah, man. Yeah.
3: Give me the hookup.
1: Yeah, how long were you in business on your own?
4: Probably like 8 months or so. But the other thing, too, is now they got these, like, IG baddies that bartend, too. And so I can't really compete with that.
1: Yeah, man. Yeah. Unless you tie your shirt up in the middle and you show your stomach. Yeah, man. You know, hey, there's always a way. You got to sit down and really think about it. How do you get back in the game? All righty. Where'd you try to start, but you quit? Hit us up, 866-246-8923. That's 866-246-8923. Ice Cube, it was a good day, and it is a birthday, ladies and gentlemen. With DJ Quest and our

0: 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This right here is Luther. This is Can't Read. This is what Luther wants to sign up for, some reading lessons, but he feels like he's been living a lie and he can't read.
1: I feel you, Luther.
0: Oh, stop it, man.
1: I feel you, Luther.
0: Luther just can't read. You're dyslexic. There's a difference.
1: There's a difference.
0: There's a difference.
1: You're right.
0: There it is. All right. Let's go ahead and get into your 18. Listen to Win Phone Tap right here. Big boys, neighbor.

0: Hi, this is... Can I help you?
1: How you doing, ma'am?
0: Okay.
1: My name is Luther Lufe.
0: Okay, hi, Luther.
1: I was just calling about registering myself for some classes there.
0: Okay, for what kind of classes?
1: Just as far as my reading level.
0: Right.
1: It's kind of embarrassing. It was hard for me to even make this phone call here. Oh. But it's getting now where everything is becoming, you know, you got to be so computer literate and you know.
0: Right, I understand.
1: Talk, well, that's read the message. Yeah.
0: It's time to learn how to read, maybe.
1: Yeah, it's like, I'm sorry.
0: That's all right. That's all right.
1: It's like you're living a lie. You understand? And
0: right.
1: Every day I'm just wondering if I'm going to be exposed. Somebody going to recognize this.
0: Yeah. Don't worry. Don't worry. Like
1: you
0: I said,
1: you
0: called the right people and we're going to help you.
1: I just want to sit down on a blanket, just a glass of lemonade, smack ants off my leg, cool in the shade and just read a book. I want people to come up to me and say, hey, man, what you doing? I want to say I'm reading.
0: Yeah.
2: Yeah.
1: Oh, God, I want to read.
0: Yeah. Oh, that is such great motivation.
1: Thank you. I'm ready to read. Oh, my God. I feel so good about this.
0: You are going to get there, Luther.
1: Thank you.
0: You will.
1: Tell me, say, Luther, you'll be a reader.
0: You will be a reader.
1: Thank
0: a good
1: you
0: reader.
1: So much.
0: And it'll bring much joy to your life in many ways.
1: Oh, thank you so much.
0: You're welcome.
1: Beautiful lady. Can you write me a letter and I'll be able to read it one day?
0: Okay.
1: Thank
0: Take
1: you
0: care.
1: So much, please.
0: Take care, Luther.
2: Hey, man, there's some people you hear on phone taps, and they're like, man, they're so nice.
3: Right.
2: Yeah, she was so nice.
4: Yeah.
2: Man.
4: Just happy for
2: her. Right.
3: Aww,
2: yeah.
3: She
2: yeah.
3: So
2: proud. Yeah. All right, now your Mickey Pinky Mixin is going down. The birthday boy DJ Quest is up in air. What up, Questify?
5: What's good, big?
2: Happy birthday to you, Quest. Yeah.
5: Thank you, my brother.
2: Appreciate you. Now, what you doing for the rest of the day for your birthday?
5: I think I'm going to go out bowling with the family.
2: Oh, really?
5: Yeah.
2: Beautiful.
5: We all
2: man.
5: Like to bowl.
2: Like that.
5: Yeah,
2: oh, that's
5: so,
2: dope.
5: Yeah. So
2: you ever bowled a 300?
5: No, I never have.
2: Yeah, that's a perfect score.
5: Yeah, it's kind of nuts.
2: Yeah, I've bowled a 300.
5: Have you?
2: Yeah, I'm 4-310, bro.
3: Really?
2: Yeah.
5: Seriously.
2: Video.
3: Nintendo
2: Wii.
3: Yeah.
2: We should go bowling one day.
4: She has no shoulder.
3: Oh, yeah, my shoulder. Damn,
2: yeah,
3: I
2: aren't
3: forgot.
2: You about to have shoulder surgery?
3: Yeah,
2: make your shoulder lean.
3: Yeah, guys.
2: Bowling, make your shoulder.
3: She has
4: no shoulders.
5: She has no shoulders, crazy.
2: Hey, dude, she's making all the plans.
4: Yeah.
2: We should do like a pull up challenge. Like, no, oh, my shoulder.
3: We should start running.
2: Yeah. Yeah, so. Can you bowl with that shoulder?
3: Probably not. Probably oh, okay. not. Probably
4: I'm
3: not.
4: I'm pretty sure you
6: no.
4: can't.
6: Yeah.
3: Right. Well, I can lift
4: I'm not
3: it
4: a doctor.
3: Up.
4: Right.
3: Don't yeah,
6: lift
3: I'm pretty
6: it
3: sure.
6: Up. Don't even lift it up.
3: Yeah.
6: That's how it started. That's how we got there.
2: Oh, yeah. That is true, man. Just keep your hands in your pockets.
3: All right, yeah. all right.
2: Heard about how you were screaming up and down the hallway.
5: Right. That's Kevin James meme,
2: dog. Keep your hands in your pocket. All right, now. Birthday boy, did we say what's coming up in the mix?
5: Nah, check it out,
2: please
5: though,
2: do.
5: Big. Got that Doja Cat, Paint the Town Red. Also got Say's the Gemini Gas Pedal coming up in the 92-minute commercial free Mickey Ficky Mix.
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2: 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Hit us up, 866-246-8923. 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

0: Boy Neighborhood, let's bring Francine into the neighborhood to see what's going down with Francine. You know what I mean? Francine, hello. Hello there, Francine. What city are you calling from, Francine?
1: Whittier.
0: Whittier, where the girls are prettier and prettier. All right, now Francine from Whittier. The ATL listen to win phone tap, Francine from Whittier. What did Luther say he would be drinking while reading?
1: A big glass of lemonade.
0: Yes, he was. Congratulations to you, my love. You got yourself, you got two-day tickets. You're going to Complex Con. 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That is. So congratulations to you, my love. All righty.
1: So much.
0: You are more than welcome. And hey, Quest, she was saying happy birthday to me when she was on hold. Yeah, she was like, everybody just calling in. Happy birthday, Quest. Now people want to join your bowling party tonight. Yeah, let's go. So we'll see. Where are you bowling at? We'll send some listeners down there.
2: You want to know for real?
0: I don't know.
3: Hey, I'm going to go bowling with you.
2: Let's go, dog.
3: Let's go, man.
0: Didn't he say, like, family?
3: Do they sell beer?
0: Hell yeah, they sell beer.
3: I'm there, big dog.
4: He didn't say family, though. He didn't say Quest and family.
0: He said family, man.
3: Oh, yeah.
2: Lose family, dog. Yeah. Lose family, dog. Yeah. We're all family in here.
0: Yeah. Well, we sure didn't know till I asked him.
4: You know? He was like that family member. He's outside.
0: All the real family knew. What did you say?
4: It's like the family member. He's like, he's outside. Act asleep. Turn on the lights.
0: All right, now. Yamiki Fiki makes DJ Quest the birthday boy. Real 92.3 LA's new home for hip-hop. 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

0: hungry.
1: All right. Luigi is up in here. What up, Blue Doggy?
2: All right, so the other day we went out, and it was me, my boy Felix, and then my homie Art. And my homie Art, like, did this, like,
1: trash. Is Art the one with the green eyes?
2: No, he's some bald dude. Yeah.
1: Okay, but the one with the green eyes is getting on my nerves.
2: Yeah, Danny, yeah. That's crazy, Danny, with the green eyes. But the homie Art, he, like, really, like, transformed, like, what he's eating and how he's working out now. And, like, he's lost a lot of weight, gained a lot of muscle, like, looks really slim. Like, really into, like, what he's eating, how he's eating it, what's good for him. I was like, damn, dog. You sound like a personal trainer. And then we were talking about that with another personal trainer, which is Felix, my other friend.
1: Right.
2: And then I had mentioned, like, you know what, dog? I think it's time to lock in and kind of lose a couple pounds.
1: The one that just was ordering chilaquiles and pozole right now. You're going out with a bang.
2: Yeah, right, okay.
1: You like that show Intervention.
2: Yeah. Right.
1: When they're like, I'll go, but I got to get high one more time.
2: So Art's explaining how he's doing it. Felix is to the left. He's actually a professional trainer. So Art's telling me how he's doing it, what he's eating. And I'm like, you know what, bro? You convinced me, brother.
1: Yeah.
2: So I'm like, I need to lose a couple of pounds. So then I told Felix, he's like, well, come to the gym, bro. I got to measure you. And I got this machine that you touch. And it'll give you your body BMI. Mass weight and your BMI and blah, blah, blah. So when I told him that, it was like, all right, cool. We went throughout the night. I think we went to Quest's party. We got drunk, hammered. The next day, I wake up, and it's good morning. So who's texting me good morning, bro? This early.
1: Before
2: Byron's awake, I'm awake. And it's my homie Felix. Like, hey, bro, let me know when you want to come down. I said, dog, what the hell? It's not even been 24 hours.
1: Right.
2: So now this guy's texting.
1: I wasn't talking about tomorrow.
2: Now this guy's texting me, and I'm ignoring his calls, and he's like being so consistent this whole day. And I'm like, bro.
1: I know. Are you going to work out or not?
2: I know I said it, but it was like 24 hours serious.
1: Come on, man. You can do it.
2: I'm talking about, you know what, baby? Let me slowly get into it, but not gradually. Push me and call me. I swear to God, dude's like a spam caller.
1: Let me tell you here. You got a crap. Thunder and eat lightning.
3: Make a run.
1: You can do it. You should be able to tear a phone book in half.
3: Come on, Larry.
4: All right, take a deep breath. Take a deep breath.
2: It's one of those things where I'm like,
1: my man is exhausted.
2: I've noticed I get tired so quick. Gail wants me to chase him around the front yard all the time.
3: No,
2: I'm like, yeah, I got to lose a couple pounds. But this dude is a straight up spam caller.
1: Nice.
2: Between him and like the other credit reports that credit people that hit me up, I'm like, dude, I'm done.
4: Really?
2: I'm done. Yeah, it's literally spam all day.
1: Yo, Felix, you there?
3: Oh, no.
5: Yeah, what's up, Big?
1: What's going on, Felix? How you doing, Felix?
3: Hello.
1: Hello there, Felix. Hey, Felix, so what's going down with this, man? Louis told you that he wanted to get into a workout program and take care of himself.
5: You know what, brother? When he told me that, I was so stoked. I was so happy. He's in that one time. One day when I was at the gym, like at 6 in the morning, and he called me out of nowhere. He goes, hey, bro, you at the gym? And I'm like, yeah. He goes, I'm going to come through. I'm like, he's not going to come through. So he came through, actually, at 6 in the morning one time. And I thought I was going to change his life. And it was just that one time only, and he never called me back again. So this time, you know, he reached out to me. He's like, hey, bro, I'm serious. I got to lose weight. And I'm like, bro, don't play like that, bro. You're not serious. But he did. He really hit me up, and I was like, Louis, like, you got booty do. And he's like, booty do? What is that? I'm like, Louis, you have booty do. Booty do is when your stomach sticks out more than your booty do.
1: Yeah.
3: Yeah, man. I don't know what to slap.
1: I knew exactly what booty do was. I didn't want to ruin it for him. So you text him in the morning and said, like, kind of like a let's go.
5: Yeah, I've been hitting up every morning. There's some days he doesn't even respond. He just leaves me. He ghosts me.
2: How many times have I picked up your call in the last 24 hours, Felix?
5: Oh, man, none.
1: Oh, my God.
2: He got you the hell out of this.
3: Yeah, you got a trick on. Like, let's go have some beers. At 6 in the morning, let's do it. And then...
4: But why not?
5: For Christmas, I sent him some joggers and some Nike joggers and sweatpants and sweatshirts. And so I haven't even seen him use them. So you better use those, Louis.
1: Man, you can't tell me I didn't see a picture of Myra wearing that same stuff that you just described. Yeah, man. So, Lou, are you going to lock in or not?
2: I want to lock in, but it's just sometimes
1: you don't want to do the work.
2: I just don't want to get bugged every 30 minutes by this guy calling me. You know what I mean?
4: Like, what if I give you a little pre-workout?
5: Push up to your house.
1: Yeah, show up to his house.
3: Jesus Christ.
1: Man, you only get one life, Lou.
2: Yeah, that's true. Dog.
1: Yeah, you got to take care of yourself, man.
3: Yeah, so we should.
1: Hey, Felix, like just in the last couple years, a few years, especially since Yael been born, has Louis been looking like worse to you?
5: Oh, yeah. He looks like a genie in a bottle.
1: Yeah, there it is, man.
3: Stuck. can't get out.
1: Yeah, man. So, let us know when you want to start working Lou out, man, so we can watch the progress. Lou, you going to commit?
2: Yeah, I think I'm going to commit.
1: Do we have a scale here?
2: I hope not.
4: Oh, my God, are you?
1: Hey, this is what I need you to do, Felix. I got a BMI scale, but one day we're going to set it up where you come down here and you take his vitals and everything, man. And Lou, you're going to start, man.
2: All right.
3: Look at his face.
2: I'm convinced, brother.
1: Yeah, there it is.
4: I'm excited for you.
2: Yeah, man. November sounds like a good time to start. Yeah.
4: November. No. The time is now, Louie. Yeah,
3: you hear the Rocket theme song? November? Come on.
1: You can do this, man.
2: All right, guys.
1: Put your mind to it, Lou.
2: I think I can do this, guys. I think I can do this, guys.
1: You can do it.
2: I think I can do this, guys.
1: You gotta eat thunder and clap lightning.
2: Now, other than that, you continue to hang out with us in the neighborhood, man. Hey, Sue's getting pulled over with your woke friend.
3: My woke friend.
2: We'll come back.
3: ID for who?
1: Doja Cat, man. Paint the town red. Real 92.3 LA. You know I'm

0: Man, I was in a road trip with my guys because we were having a show in El Paso. And on the drive, dude, we got pulled over, all right, in Arizona. And I'm not going to lie, I was speeding, all right? And I was in the wrong lane. And I was, yeah, right away. That's exactly what I heard. We freaked out, dude. But, you know, like, I do everything right. You know, I pull over to the side, roll down the windows. But I have this friend, my opener, who, Mel, he is a woke person. Like, I'm talking about woke. When once we got pulled over, he's like, why are they pulling us over?
1: Oh,
0: and I'm like, dude, relax. Like, you know, I was speeding. He's just like, dude, you were barely speeding. You were barely. If anything, you were barely speeding. I'm looking at the speedometer. You were barely. They're already, like, hyped up. And I'm like, dude, relax. The guy comes in. The officer comes in. And then he's, like, asking for everybody's ID. And he, of course. He's the guy who's like, why? Why do you need my ID for?
1: Oh, my was God, driving? Dude.
0: And then he's just like, yeah, we need everybody's ID. Is there something that, you know? And then he just kept fighting with the guy. And I'm like, bro, we got to get going. We got a trip. Like,
2: what nationality is, bro?
0: He's a Mexican.
2: Really, though?
0: Yeah, and that's the thing. He's just like, oh, is it, officer, is it because we're brown? And I'm like, dude,
1: oh my
0: don't
1: God.
0: Hit him. I swear, man. And I'm bro. Looking at him. The officer.
2: And the officer was like, yeah.
0: That's right, buddy. That's right.
2: You about to say the officer, was he Latino?
0: Yeah, he was Latino. Oh, so he's literally like the coolest, like just chill. He was just like, no, I just want to get everybody's ID and make sure everybody's good. And he's like, we're good. I think you should just speak to the driver. And already causing like a attention. I'm like, bro. I was like, dog, relax. Like, it's just give me your ID. We're good. We got nothing to hide. And he's just like, do you guys have anything in the car that you know, I should search or anything like that? I was like, no. He's like, I don't think you should be asking us that. Like, why are you asking us that?
1: Oh, my
0: I'm telling you, Vic, he was getting really like snappy with the
3: like
0: officer.
3: He knows his law.
0: And the officer looked at me and he just did like a smile, like, like, really, dude? He's like, all right, I'll be back. And he just left with the two of our IDs except for his.
1: Oh,
0: and then he
1: really?
0: Just, yeah, so he went back in and got his stuff and then came back. And now he's really grilling him. He's like, I'm going to need your ID now. And then the guy's like, what?
1: See, he started
0: what
1: problems.
0: Huh? Yeah, he started problems. He's like, man. What for? What
1: I
0: for?
1: Plead you the fifth.
0: He's like, do you want to step out? And I'm like, dude, like, just give him your ID. Relax. Not that serious. Like, man, I can't believe this, man. Oh, my God. And then I swear, Big, he starts pulling out his phone and he's recording the whole thing. He's just recording. And I'm just like, what are you recording? Like,
3: record.
0: What? You would, huh? And yeah. Mariana would do something like that, yeah.
3: No, not going all off all the way, but maybe recording because you just never know. But
0: it's like when you have to add the whole thing, like, it's because we're brown. It's like, dude, relax.
3: Yeah.
0: And honestly, I was speeding. I don't want him to give me a ticket. Yeah. I'm like, dude, let it go. Like,
3: trying to get out of it.
0: Be nice. Yeah, so thank God.
2: And it probably take more energy to do all that than just license registration.
0: That's what I'm talking about. And then we're in a hurry. I don't want to sit there. I don't want to argue with them. We literally wasted like another like 40 minutes on just like.
2: What?
0: Yeah, on just like back and forth banter. He didn't want to give him the ID. He was recording. The officer said, do you want me to call another police officer? And another cop came just to like spook him, I think. And then they were both talking to him. It was a mess, dude. But never again. He's never coming with me, the little woke opener.
2: Is he a new opener for you?
0: Yes, new opener.
1: Yeah, man.
0: New opener. All he's like, dude, we have rights. We have laws. They've been trying to attack us for years. And I'm like, oh, my God. He's like, clock it.
2: You're like, I watch Law and Order.
1: Yeah. SVU, all of them.
0: Yeah. But honestly,
2: I think that little. Guilty or accused.
0: I think a little moment distract the fact that I was speeding because he let us go. And I'm like, oh, thank God.
2: Yeah, man. You got to check your homeboy or stuff like that, too.
0: Yeah, for sure,
2: man. Especially if you know, like, man, I was speeding. Yeah, check your homeboy.
0: Exactly.
2: You should put him out the car.
0: He's going to try to cancel me.
2: Yeah, man. Marty, all righty. We're going to speak on it, man. There's a woman that won Blueface off her time.
3: Yes, right. And she's a British woman, too. Oh. So he is reaching.
2: So how did she say it?
3: Yeah. She was like, you know, how do I get Blueface to block him out of my timeline?
2: There it is. All right. And that was Mariana. We didn't have the lady here.
3: Right.
2: All right. I'm Shoreline Mafia. Take you home. 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
4: 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She love me, now you know how I go.

0: Real 92.3, LA's new home for hip-hop, big boy neighborhood. Mariana, you were speaking that there is a lady that wants Blueface off of her timeline.
1: Yes, and I think it's so funny because I feel like I just had a conversation about how Blueface just keeps popping up
0: everywhere.
1: Everywhere. Like, even if you don't follow him, like, it's like the stream, his stream, is just, people are cutting those clips up and posting them. So he is literally everywhere. I feel like we all know his life with his baby mamas and stuff. And so this woman who came out, and she's speaking in her accent, and so it's like extra kind of like funny because I'm like, okay, he's reaching that audience.
2: Boy, I've had enough. Like, I've literally had enough. Does anybody know how you block Blueface and his band of baby mothers? I don't even know who Blueface is. Like, I literally don't even know what he does, but I seem to know everything. All I see all day, his children, his multiple baby mothers. Won't I literally know more about Blueface than I do my own baby fathers? I swear to God. Anyway, if anybody knows how to stop this from happening, please let me know.
0: She said my own baby fathers.
1: Yeah.
0: I ain't mad at her. Come on now. She needs to start a stream.
1: Hey, fast.
0: You know what I'm saying? Jump on, get kicked.
1: Yeah.
0: Yeah, man.
1: I'm just like, this is so...
0: Somebody knows Blueface that's connected to her. As far as like a suggestion or something like that.
1: Yeah.
0: I get the craziest stuff, then I see, okay, well, such and such... Somebody that I know is following them, so.
1: Right. Somebody she's probably following, but she was just probably like, you. How do I block? Yeah. Probably me.
0: Is there something on social media you're getting tired of seeing too much of? I get these AI, like, doctors and health people.
1: Yeah.
0: And they're, like, it's just one dude that's like a Jamaican dude, and it's fake, and it's AI, and I'm just like, dude.
3: Yeah. You know which videos need to be banned? Those videos that somebody's doing something, and you're all locked in, and then, they just spook you. They scare you. Like, a monster comes
0: up on your screen.
3: Yeah, I hate
0: like
3: those videos. Mm-hmm. I hate it when people send me those, because I'm always locked in, and then, I'm very jumpy.
1: Hey,
0: you know what videos I'm getting tired of? Yeah. Is people recording people, telling them how they have the right to record them.
1: Right.
0: And egging them on, and I'm like, man, stop
1: That's
0: it,
1: too
0: man.
1: Much. I'm getting tired of the AI flyers. Those are the ones that I'm like, go back to Canva.
0: Oh my God, dude. The AI flyers, all of them starting to look alike.
1: High now. Key.
3: That's crazy. Yeah, that's crazy.
0: But yours are different, Hayes.
3: Oh, thank you, man. Totally. Thank you, man. I appreciate that.
0: Yours aren't as busy. Is there anything that you getting tired of seeing on social media?
4: I've seen a lot of like relationship videos, dog.
0: That's your algorithm.
1: The birthday boy.
0: Like, it's Quest, that's your algorithm since you broke up.
4: Yeah, it's trying to pop up back in my life. Like, nah, bro, I'm good off that.
3: Breakup algorithm.
4: Yeah,
1: don't let them change you, Quest.
0: Yeah.
4: That's for the birds.
0: Yeah, man.
4: For the birds. You know what I'm saying?
0: Y'all continue to hang out with us in the neighborhood at United. This is when Phone Tap is coming up. We got your 2-day ticket to Complex Con October 3rd and 4th.
1: Sir.
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0: About this, bro. What happened with the bar?
1: Oh, man, we got invited to this bar, you know, after a show. People are always recommending, like, especially if it's not our city, they're like, oh, you should go to this bar. Go to this bar. So we took a recommendation, and we just said, like, yeah, let's go check out this bar called Coconuts. Let's go over there. Uh-oh. We went over there, and apparently this is, like, the worst bar in that town. It's, like, you know, the bad ratings, all that stuff. But we didn't know. We walked in there, and then right away, they were just, yeah, sure enough, people were just on us. Just, like, they could just see the outsider in us, and they just wanted to test us. The guys were, like, coming up to, hey, where are you from? And it's like, I thought, you know, and because my friend had an L.A. hat. Whenever you're from L.A., like, people just want to test you. I don't know what it is about L.A., but people just love to just, like, you know, try you or something.
2: Us.
1: So,
0: they hate us.
2: But they ain't us.
1: But sure enough, you know, they were... Sure enough, they walked up to my friend, and they were just talking to him, like, asking him where he's from and all this and that.
0: It's the same one that had the problem with the cop.
1: Yeah, exactly. They got, yes, the woke. The woke LA guy. So he's just like, dude, why are you so aggressive? What's going on? And, like, he's just trying to calm the situation. And they're just letting him know, like, oh, no, you know, I don't know. They were throwing signs. And it started getting bad to where the point where I saw his friends starting to, like, come in and crowd him. Mm-hmm. So I go over there trying to excuse the situation. But it's starting to look like where we were, like, holding the beer bottles to where, like, we're going to have to start using these as weapons. Yeah. Yeah, so it started getting bad. We don't know who's in this area. Like, you know. We don't know who's in the bar. We don't know what he knows. We don't know if the bouncer knows the guys.
0: Right.
1: So now it's starting to get a very fishy situation. So we
0: got like a movie, like a bar fight movie.
1: Yeah, yeah, dude. It was starting
0: Did
1: to
0: you
1: get
0: crack
1: like,
0: a bottle on the bar.
1: I was about to. I was about to start hitting it with that. Oh my dude, God. I was literally this is like they make fun of me for this, but I was using the whole like I just stuff on social media. I don't know if you probably see my videos and I put
0: I did
1: whatever it took. To get out of that bar fight, dude. I did not want to be in that bar fight, dude.
0: Say it, man. Yeah.
2: You're that was crazy corny. I'm not for that. You're
1: it was corny. Yeah, it was corny.
0: Hey, man, you showed them your social media. Oh, so it must have been getting, like, a little testy.
1: No, it was. It was getting testy. The guy was, like, getting... Because they were talking at first because I guess he, like, stepped on his shoe or something like that. So he was looking at him. And then his friend on the back is just yelling at him just like, hey, let him know what's up. Let her know what's up. And it was like reminding me of like a Dumb and Dumber, like, kick his ass, Seabass.
3: Kick his ass, Seabass.
1: I was like, yo.
3: Kick his ass, Seabass.
1: And so they started crowding him, and so we tried to defend him, but like, luckily.
0: They crowded your homie?
1: Yeah, but the woke dude had a woke moment that diffused the whole situation. So, like, dude, how about I just buy us a round of shots and we just, you know, settle this late? And everybody's like, all right, cool. And then they brought shots in and it diffused the situation.
0: Wait, you
1: like,
0: mean you punking? I mean, my bad.
1: Hold on, I didn't punk.
0: You
1: no.
0: mean you showing your social media and like, God,
1: that
0: you don't
1: did not
0: know
1: help.
0: Me?
1: That they didn't know who I was. Wow. They don't know what I was. Yeah, they're
0: nah,
1: like, nah.
0: I do like social media. Did they smack your phone out your hand?
1: No. Yeah. He just looked at me like, what? Like, I don't know what you're talking about. And that's when he said the idea of like, nah, let's just get some shots, man. We're here. Let's get a shot. Hey, bartenders, get us some shots, yeah? And then there's like, all right, cool. And they're like, oh, let them cool. They're cool.
0: How many
1: cool.
0: guys was it?
1: It was like seven of them.
0: Okay.
1: It was like two of us and, you know,
0: how long was your,
1: one of us could fight.
0: How long was
1: not
0: it?
1: Me.
0: Tucked. Like, how long was your tail tucked?
1: Tail tucked. No,
0: yeah, you tucked your tail.
1: I had the beer bottle ready to go, big.
0: Yeah, I can tell. Yeah, when you
1: I was ready to start recording.
0: You had the beer bottle in one hand and your phone in the other showing your social media.
1: I was ready to call the cops.
0: All righty, now we're coming back with Michelle Obama, man.
2: Oh, yes. You know her podcast. I love her podcast.
0: Oh, yeah, man.
2: And she recently was talking about how Barack Obama was crying when the girls moved out, and she was, like, kind of happy about it.
0: Yeah, man. I'm not used to my Jaden being out the house right
2: really?
0: Now.
2: Really?
0: Not at all, man. Aww. Not at all. Snoop Dogg, who am I? What's my name? Real 92.3, LA's new home.

0: Mama, which I love her podcast. I always watch her clips and I'm like, oh my gosh, she's eating. Uh-huh. And literally, she was so real for this post because she was talking about how she doesn't really miss her daughters at home.
1: Energy and excitement of the kids being around is so incredible.
2: Miss them. Oh my God. I don't. I love them. I'm going to see them tonight for dinner. I love them.
1: Yeah.
2: But, you know, Barack cried when they went to college. Yeah, I was like, bye, little. Goodbye. Now now Friday nights aren't wrecked with terror and fear about where are you? Where are you?
1: Right.
2: You know, no, I love their emancipation and growth. And
1: the thing I miss, though, is the job. Like, don't you miss? See, your kids are still in high school, yeah, so it's still a job.
3: Yes.
1: Like, it gave a meaning and, like, pattern to my life.
2: I'm good.
3: Yeah.
2: Look at all this she's meaning. Different. She's I have. Different. I have she's a different. Wonderful pattern.
1: Oh, man.
2: You know,
3: I love my kids' schedule. I love it.
1: There's something about the schedule.
3: I love this schedule.
2: I love my schedule. I have a great schedule, and it's awesome. All mine.
4: I don't know about that, man.
0: That was so funny.
4: Like, that sounds crazy. My son, he went to, he started college last year, uh-huh. right? So now he's a sophomore, but he's at University of Arizona.
0: Right.
4: And when he was in Long Beach, he was out the house.
0: Yeah.
4: And it felt crazy. Yeah. And now that he's out the house and I know that he's in another state, that feels crazier.
0: Right.
4: Yeah. I'm not used to it, man. Like,
0: I remember the other day you were just like texting him to make sure that he was good. And I asked you, I was like, do you still make sure that he gets home every night?
4: Yeah, man. Like, I still can't. I don't go to sleep. None of that kind of stuff, man.
0: So that never goes away.
4: No, it never goes away.
0: Because my dad is the same way, but my mom is a little bit different. She's more of like, okay, like, I don't need to call her every single day. But my dad's more of like, even when my sister moved out of the state, he was the same. Mm-hmm. He was torn. And mind you, my sister is married with three kids.
4: Yeah. We got that. But you know what's crazy? I called my father-in-law over the weekend, right? And he missed my call.
0: Right.
4: So when he called me back, he was like, hey, big, you know, and then he was like, he was nervous.
0: Right.
4: And I was like, damn, when I got off the phone, he said, I thought something happened. When I got off the phone, I told Veto, I said, damn, I said, your pops is 75, and he's still on the, I thought something happened.
3: Yeah. Yeah.
4: You know what I'm saying?
0: It never goes away.
4: Unless you're Michelle Obama.
0: Yeah. You know what
4: I
0: mean? Right.
4: And you're like, good riddance. Get out.
0: I was done with them.
4: Get on out of here, man. Does anyone in the neighborhood ever left for college?
3: No, but I left by city.
4: Right, yeah, you left for comedy and get on the road.
0: Yeah,
4: right.
0: How did your parents take it?
3: Yeah, I was kind of, the first year was the toughest. Yeah, yeah.
4: For them or you?
3: For both of us.
4: Okay, gotcha. Yeah.
3: But except for my mom.
4: But how
3: mom,
4: young were you when you left?
3: I was 19.
4: Oh, yeah, man.
3: Yeah, yeah, yeah. My mom, my dad, you could tell he was like, oh, just be careful, you know.
0: Yeah.
3: Trying to be tough, like, hey, if you need money, don't call me.
4: Yeah, yeah.
3: When I needed money, I called him. He's like, okay, you can call me.
4: Yeah.
3: Yeah, so come on, man.
4: Crying all in this coffee.
3: Yeah, exactly.
4: Believe that. Do continue to hang out with us. You're 19. Listen to Win Phone Tap 8. It's coming up. We got your 2-day tickets to Complex Con. So make sure that you're hanging out with us in the neighborhood, Jack Harlow. The song is called Loving on Me. Real 92.3, LA's new home for hip hop. Got to put a little, you know.
0: Right, right.
4: I just want to say Jack Harlow.
3: Loving on me.

0: Tap. Fellas, can we put up catfish, please, fellas? Catfish. Until then.
1: Hey, man, it's Juan's birthday, so I can't really say anything.
0: Yeah.
1: All righty.
2: Can I take this moment for the last caller who won the tickets, call us back? They actually hung up, so we're going to get their information. So if you want to, last hour at 8:10, give us a call back, please.
3: All righty, just waiting for them to put the right phone tap up.
2: They probably got strippers in there, it's their birthday, Doc.
0: Yeah.
2: Get a little distracted.
3: got two guys over there it's their gig.
2: All righty.
3: I think we got it now. Let's play it. Got three producers.
4: No AI.
5: Thank you for calling. Please, how may I help you?
6: How you doing, ma'am?
5: I'm doing fine. How are you?
6: I'm doing well. I was calling to make a reservation from the 17th through the 24th.
5: Okay, and that's 5 nights, right?
6: I'm not good in math.
5: Well, neither am I, so welcome to the club. okay, how many adults would there be in the room?
6: I'm hoping that it'd be two, but it's just one. I'm coming out to meet the love of my life, so.
5: Oh, good for you.
6: Yeah, it is. We met on Facebook about 9 months ago. This would be my first time actually meeting her, so.
5: I've met a few people on Facebook, and they said, send me some money, and I keep saying bye, delete.
6: Well, she did ask me for money, but because I sent her $1,800.
5: Oh my goodness.
6: She's a model. She's dated Leonardo DiCaprio, Justin Timberlake, George Clooney, Kanye West. I mean, and now she stopped dating those high celebrities to actually date me. Why are you laughing, though?
5: I hope everything works out for you.
6: What do you think?
5: Go for it.
6: I have a ring that my grandmother flicked to us when they was closing her casket. I would
5: make
6: love.
5: Sure she's real.
6: And I know she's real because my heart tells me so. Mona Lada is mine now.
5: Oh,
6: so.
5: Okay. The only type of room I have left is an accessible room.
6: That's with the bars and everything.
5: Don't know if it has a bar or not. I have
6: what
5: a
6: about
5: room
6: a pantry?
5: Here.
6: Oh, hold on. This is her here. She just texted me. Oh, my God. OMG. I put OMG. Can't wait to see you. I'll deposit the money before the night is over. All righty, I'm back.
5: Okay, and your credit card number, please?
6: You sound like her. 3 1 7 8 4 1 0 0.
5: There must be something wrong.
6: This is not good.
5: Not good at all.
6: Can you try it again?
5: I am.
6: Straight up now, tell me.
5: No, it won't let me put it through.
6: Oh, yeah. Did my mom tell hello?
0: The 910 is to the win.

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1: 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Also got Leon Thomas Muck coming up in the Mickey Ficky Mix.
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0: 923, LA's new home for hip hop, Big Boy's neighborhood. The 910 listen to the wind, phone tap went down. We're gonna bring Cena into the neighborhood. Cena! Hello, put that up. Hello, Cena.
1: Hello.
0: Hello there, Cena.
1: Hey. Hello.
0: Cena, what city are you calling from?
1: I'm calling from Anaheim.
0: All righty, Cena from Anaheim. All right, now Cena from Anaheim, and at your 910 listen to win phone tap. How much money did Luther say he sent?
1: $1,800.
0: $1,800? Yes, it was $1,800. Congratulations to you. Congratulations goes out to Cena. If we're going to do it, let's do it the right way. 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
0: 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Once again, congratulations to you, Cena. You continue to hang out with us in the neighborhood. 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Not only $1,000, we got you covered for our iHeartRadio Music Festival. We are taking over T-Mobile Arena in lovely Las Vegas. We got Snoop. We got Cardi B. We got Ciara and more. Right now, you can win your way in. All you got to do is text the keyword WIN. The keyword WIN, W-I-N, to 200-200. That's WIN to 200-200 for your chance to win a trip for two to lovely Las Vegas and $1,000 spending cash. So do continue to hang out with us in the neighborhood. And also, man, Nima Romani from West Coast Trial Lawyers. We're going to bring him into the neighborhood, man. Yesterday, Dwayne Keefe D. Davis.
3: Yep.
0: Yeah, man. Guilty of the murder of Tupac Shakur. So we're going to check in with Nima to see all that background. Right. You know what I'm saying? We can talk about it, but he'll be about it.
3: Yep.
0: Y'all continue to hang out with us in the neighborhood right now. SZA, Saturn, Real 92.3, LA's new home for hip-hop. Big Boy's Neighborhood.

0: 92.3, LA's new home for hip-hop, Big Boy Neighborhood. Dwayne Keefe D. Davis found guilty. Ladies and gentlemen, we're going to go to our guy, the voice of West Coast trial lawyers, the one that we always go to in moments like this. We're going to bring Nima Romani into the neighborhood. Nima, hello.
1: Big, how are you?
0: I'm doing
1: news.
0: I know, man. What's going down? First off, we got to say, I saw this one coming, Nima. But I wanted to ask you, for those out there, Keefe D did not actually shoot Tupac. So how do you come back with convicted of murder?
2: Big, you can be convicted of murder even if you don't pull the trigger if you're the shot caller. The prosecution proved that he was the criminal mastermind. He ordered the hit. He was in the front seat. He got the gun. He passed it to someone in the back seat, maybe his nephew, maybe the other passenger, who pulled the trigger and shot the fatal rounds that killed Tupac.
0: Man, and I'm watching this trial, and I've been looking at Keefe D doing interviews for years, the book that he wrote, you know, and it's kind of like he's telling it on himself. Did he actually talk and walk himself into prison?
2: Big, Keefe D will go down as the world's dumbest criminal. First, he opened his mouth, talked to the Federal Drug Task Force, then the BET documentary, and of course, the tell-all memoir, man. Just keep your mouth shut. If you didn't talk, he'd probably be out of prison right now.
0: So if there were no interviews, no booking, even when he was with the defense, when he brought the, I think, the director of the BET documentary, and he even tried to say that, you know, a lot of that was just fictional and just made up, and the director, the producer was like, no, it wasn't. He even tried to do like a subtle, wait, did you see when he kind of shook his head?
2: The prosecution, he didn't have any evidence corroborating what he said. They couldn't even put him in Vegas on the night Tupac was killed. But because he kept telling the same story over and over again, and when police raided his home, they found all these newspaper clippings from 30 years ago related to Tupac murders. So they argue that, look, this is a guy who kept trophies, right, of his killing, and he told everyone. And they brought a bunch of former gang members who said, look, there's no way his nephew, Orlando Anderson, could have pulled the trigger unless he gave the order, because he was senior in the Crips, the organization.
0: Now, let me ask you. Now, everybody keeps saying, and I also thought, too, that Keefe D had this, like, immunity. Did he have that? What kind of immunity did he have, or did he have no immunity at all?
2: Great question, Big. He had immunity in L.A., but the problem is we're talking about Vegas. L.A. can't bind another jurisdiction, Vegas, and the immunity only applies if you keep it confidential, because he kept talking about it. He breached and waived his own immunity agreement.
0: Man, when they just started playing back interviews, bro, I was like, you might as well just put the handcuffs on yourself. Like, why even waste the time of going through a trial? And I want to ask you this. We always been like, there was always this thing in hip-hop, like, man, they didn't solve Biggie's murder, they didn't solve Tupac's murder, and we're looking at something that's been, you know, 3 decades. How do they finally get to a point now where it's almost 30 years later, how do they finally prosecute something like this when it seemed like it's been there?
2: Big, I gotta give credit to the DA's office. Every other prosecutor that considered this case, they passed on it. They thought it was too hard. There wasn't enough evidence. So finally you have a DA in Vegas that decides to pick up a case against all odds. I'm going to be honest. I thought there was a good chance this might go not guilty because they didn't have a lot of evidence. They really didn't. The DA was supposed to go for more than a month. They only wrapped up their case in a week and a half.
0: Yeah.
2: But they took a hard case. They brought justice to Tupac's family in a case where no one had touched it for decades. So you got to give credit. Often prosecutors, they want to take the easy cases where there's overwhelming evidence that this wasn't it. And finally, after 30 years, someone has been held responsible for Tupac's murder.
0: Nima, I'm going to hold you right there. We're going to come back. There's a few more things I want to speak to you about the Keefe D murder conviction for Tupac. Y'all continue to hang out with us in the neighborhood. Real 92.3, LA's new home for hip-hop. Big Boy Neighborhood.
3: Let's get the party started. See you at the bar. You was hardly talking. That's when I knew that your heart was scarring. Friends to lovers need a part to star in. Like, wait, babe.

0: Big Boy Big Neighborhood boy. Back up in here. West Coast Trial Lawyers, our good friend Nima Romani. We're speaking on Dwayne Keefe D. Davis. Were you surprised when they came back that fast after deliberation, the jury?
1: I was. Look, you're right. No fingerprints. No witnesses. There's not a single person that puts them in that white Cadillac or even puts them in Las Vegas on the day Tupac was shot.
0: Except
1: they don't
0: him.
1: Have their murder weapon. Just him.
0: Yeah.
1: But listen, but here's the thing. But Big, listen, his story's changed. After Biggie Smalls was killed in 97, he told LAPD he had nothing to do with the murder. And then he told this outlandish story that Diddy offered him $1 million to kill Tupac and Suge Knight. That hasn't been corroborated either. So you have this crazy case where the defense is saying their own client is a liar. He's a BSer. He's full of crap. And then you have the prosecution that's saying, no, no, no, no. He's actually telling the truth. It's bizarre. I've never covered a case like this.
0: Now, everybody's saying like, oh, Tupac's murder is finally solved. Is that the case? Is Tupac's murder finally solved? Or do we still have like unanswered questions?
1: We have a lot of unanswered questions.
0: Yeah.
1: We still don't know who pulled the trigger. Was it Orlando Anderson, Keefe D's nephew? Was it someone else in the vehicle? And, of course, everyone else in the vehicle is dead. The driver, the two backseat passengers. Really, the only person that can answer the questions is really Suge Knight. He, of course, was driving Tupac's vehicle, but he's not snitching, right?
0: Right. 30 years of mystery. And we see an ending right now, and we see that the jury come back after deliberations for a couple or a few hours. Why do you, with a deliberation and a verdict coming back that fast, what did that tell you, Nima?
1: That means the prosecution's case was overwhelming. A swift, decisive verdict like that means that the prosecution proved their case, not just beyond a reasonable doubt, beyond a shadow of the doubt. They crushed it big.
0: Man, I appreciate you, Nima Romani, West Coast Trial Lawyers. And this is a case that's still not going to go away because Keefe D, of course, he said he's appealing. So, you know, this and we got so many others. Man, my wife been watching that other. It's so many murders in court right now.
2: Oh,
0: man, but I appreciate you, Nima. We're gonna holler at you, my brother.
1: Thanks, Big. Yeah, Lindsey Clancy's the big one.
0: God.
1: Everyone's watching that.
0: Yeah, man. My wife is watching that like a novella. I come home and it's on. But I appreciate you. That's Nima Romani right there, West Coast Trial Lawyers. Ladies and gentlemen, y'all continue to hang out with us in the neighborhood, Big Boys
2: Big
0: Neighborhood.
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0: J&J throwback by request. Let's do some YG Tyler the Creator on the low from his new album 310 Soak City. It's all next right here.
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0: Yep, what up, man? Getting back to it. I got YG Tyler, the creator, on the low. 310, baby, Soak City. Compton, AB, and Snoop. Yeah, yeah. Hopefully you're having a great day so far. It's Tuesday. Congratulations. At least it's in store because you made it through Monday. All right, yo, speaking of Snoop, he's going to be at our iHeartRadio Music Festival going down in 3 weeks, third weekend in September. This month, it is the first day of September. It's crazy to think that. Today is the first day of September. So, yeah, man, it's going down in a couple weeks. Snoop, Cardi, we added Sierra, and so many other artists.

Buster, throwback, I know what you want. Compton AV for the city with Yaya, Caliucci's Telepatia. It's all up next at the 310 Soak City right here. It's Real 92.3.

I just messed up the whole program. Oh. I beat her off the wall, knocked her down, get nasty on cam. She know I love her right, all night, all right. Turning off the lights, I'm beating like a mic.

0: 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The 11 o'clock mix blog is up next. 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

0: from DJ Ayo, my brother Dre Sinatra is in the mix. Hopefully you're having a great day. Thank you so much for hanging out with us, man. It's Tuesday. You know, at least the only reason I say that is to say, thank God we made it through Monday, all right? Anything you want to hear, at DJ AOH on the gram, at Dre Sinatra as well. He's the one playing all the music, so he's got you on all the vibes. So hit us up. We got you. It's the 11 o'clock mix by Dre. What's coming up?
1: Let's get into this Yaya remix by Continent.

0: nights. Mustard's gonna be at Hakkasan on Saturday night. Moneybag Yo is at Marquee Day Club, on Sunday. It's like I said, we got Ritual Sundays going down in Tao. It's gonna be a good time. We take care of the hotel rooms for you. We got you on the tickets. Grand prize winner's getting dinner. You wanna be there, all right? All you gotta do, make sure you're listening to the Crew Show 5 o'clock every day, all right? Dre Sinatra in the mix. What we got coming up, bro?
1: Yes, sir, man. Let's keep it moving on this Tuesday. Let's do this Drizzy Drake. This is Janice, SCFU, right here on Real Night 2-3. Let's get it. Why not us? Movie.

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1: Peekaboo's problem, this that chicken cheese. 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

going down. We're getting you to lunch because up next, we're going commercial free on Real 92.3. Over an hour of nonstop hits, almost an hour and a half for you. All you got to do is make sure you got those requests in at DJ AOH, at Dre Sinatra right now, still in the 11 o'clock mix block. Don't forget, man, we 3 weeks away. iHeartRadio Music Festival is going down. Vegas. We got you on tickets to see Snoop Dogg, Cardi B, Big Sierra is going to be there. She was just added. Plus some of the biggest music acts in the industry. You know

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All right, man. Shout out to Miss Sassy 27. Says she wants to hear Drake Janis, so I got that coming up for you. Also, Leon Thomas Mutt. Snoop Dogg, What's My Name is all after this. It's Real 92.3.

moving with your Steven Spielberg. Looking on Keisha, cold, give me chills. What's your real name? 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

0: Let's do Kendrick Humble, plus a little bit later, some Dave and Tim's Rain Dance 310 Soak City. It's coming up right here on Real 92.3.
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0: Yo, what up, man? I'm DJ AO. I got Dave and Tim's Rain Dance coming up. 310 Soak City Snoop Classic Joint. Beautiful.

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Find out how you can be there, all right? We got your chance to get those tickets. It's going to be a crazy show if you're a music fan. Right now on our Instagram, at Real923LA, all right? Let's get into this. I got this by request. 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

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He's killing it. Cardi, Bad Bunny, I Like It is coming up. 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

0: you know my little off they rocker. 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
1: Surprise. 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
0: Pickable.
1: Let me FaceTime my op. 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
0: Pickable.
1: Yes, AGs. I'm putting something to sleep.
0: Pickable.
1: He on the ground. 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
6: In this edition of the Marketers Report, Kelsey Agostinelli, Vice President of Marketing Operations for Mars, talks about the mindset of the listener.
7: 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I think there's nothing wrong with leveraging AI to be more personal, to reach more people, allow creativity in places that it couldn't come from without it. 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Leverage the tools where they make sense, but don't fool anyone.
6: As the number one

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1: Yeah, yo, Real 92.3, LA's new home for hip hop. Crew show, you know we're checking in. The headlines, the gossip, the tea. Let's get straight to the cheese, man. Jackie Ramirez.
2: Yo, could we be getting a new music from SZA? It looks like she has teased some new music coming this winter just in time. It's finally getting like a little cold today. The weather's a lot better here in LA.
1: It's 80, so it's freezing.
2: I know.
1: It's been so like, hot.
2: SZA apparently replied to a fan asking like when she would release new music, and then she replied, indeed, I shall.
1: That's right.
2: Keeping it very vague, obviously. But she's been sharing some unreleased, you know, snippets of music on her Finsta while keeping
1: Finsta.
2: On her Finsta. It's kind of crazy how like celebrities have Finsta.
1: Right. They all do.
2: They can barely keep up with their like actual social.
1: Most of them don't run it, do they?
2: I mean,
1: sometimes they do.
3: The labels usually in charge of that now. Like,
1: so the Finsta is their way.
3: It's compromised.
1: Right.
2: No. Yeah. Speaking of more music, J. Cole is here tonight in LA starting for 4 shows.
1: You and Nico going or what?
2: Yeah, we are.
1: Just going tonight? Night one.
2: Yeah, night one.
1: Yeah.
2: Are any predictions if Cole might bring somebody out?
1: Ooh. Has he been bringing people out?
2: I feel like he hasn't, but like, I mean, I feel
1: this
2: like
1: is LA.
2: With LA, like, everyone's here, you know? It's a vibe.
1: I know. Who has he, hold on, I'm thinking, who has he collabed with from out here?
2: That's a great question.
3: Oh, that's a good question.
1: It ain't going to be Kendrick. I know that.
2: See?
3: Nicole,
2: well, I said not dream person to come out. I just said, who do you think
1: Got it. I don't know. Hey, it's LA, right? I mean, Les, what do you think as a DJ?
4: As a DJ, I can't really think of anyone that he's collabed with from LA, but maybe he'll bring out an OG like Snoop Dogg. Maybe
1: that would be dope.
4: Maybe Dr. Dre.
1: Just show love to the land, right?
3: Dre ain't coming.
1: Dre's not coming.
3: Maybe Snoop.
1: Snoop, if he gets the call, he'll show up.
2: I don't know.
3: We'll see.
1: Where's the show at tonight, Jack?
2: It's at Crypto. All shows are at Crypto.
1: Okay. That's right. No, nice. I thought somewhere at Intuit. Or am I tripping?
2: You're tripping.
4: How many shows does he have out here?
2: Four.
4: Wow.
2: Four shows.
4: Dang.
2: Yeah.
4: Okay, cool.
2: He did bring out ASAP Ferg in his tour stop in Oakland a couple days
4: ago.
2: I'm
4: tripping. What about Tyler, the Creator? They're homies, right?
1: That would be crazy. Yeah.
2: But no, I think Tyler's on tour right now. Or he's like out of the country or something like that.
3: I don't know, man.
2: He performed at festivals.
1: It's going to be a crazy show tonight.
2: It will be a crazy show. And that's all I got for the cheese, man.
1: Gracias, Jackie Ramirez. Yo, DTLA Law Group, they're down to help. If you're injured anywhere, text injury help to 40222. Yo, Les, welcome back. What's good?
4: Thank you. All right, let's do some throwback Lil Wayne on the way. Also going to give you some SZA Saturday. The Crew Show, Real 92.3. Turn us up, LA.
1: Vámonos. It's DJ Leslie and the Crew Show. That's right.

0: blessed. Talk his way out too.
1: Bro, the guy did interviews. He wrote a book. They have him on tape basically confessing. No one even knew he was there, dog. He told on himself.
0: Yeah,
1: and now he's looking at life at 60 years old.
0: That's wild.
2: That's what he gets.
0: Man.
1: That's what he gets, wild. Dog. Talking crazy.
0: Whoever, I guess he thought he was going to get immunity, and that wasn't the case.
1: Nah, dog.
0: Yeah.
1: God bless. So,
0: rest
1: yeah.
0: in peace, Pac, though, for
2: yeah,
0: sure.
2: Rest now, peace,
1: yeah, rest in peace, man.
0: I'm glad to see that the family has kind of spoken up. About
1: yeah,
0: this stuff.
1: Yeah, and they seem happy about the outcome.
0: They seem
1: outcome.
0: Happy and elated about everything.
2: Yeah,
0: so good for
1: that's right
0: for them, man.
1: Real 92.3 LA's new on for hip hop. 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
0: Yeah, yeah.
1: Chief Keef tickets coming up at 2:30. También,
0: let's do it.
1: Lock in the win. 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
0: Guys, the mics
1: learning
0: are on.
1: So much.
2: Sheesh. Real 92.3 LA is new on for hip hop. There's a whole other show going on off the air as well.
3: Yeah, there is. We can't bring it on air, though. Well,
2: okay. Sometimes it does. Sometimes it will.
3: Sometimes, yeah.
1: Sometimes it might.
2: We don't know. It could.
3: This one, no. That's right. My parents are listening.
1: Hey, it's my dad.
2: Dave and Vettel checked in.
1: What up, though?
2: Yup. Hey, Real 92.3 LA is new on for hip hop. Chief Keef Sosa live. Let's go. Caller 10 right now.
3: Yeah, caller number 10, 866-246-8923. We'll win a pair of tickets. Check out Chief Keef when he's here in town.
1: That's right.
3: Where is he at?
1: He going to be here. We got your tickets.
2: That's right. That's all that
1: counts. We'll tell you when he wins.
2: That's all that matters. He's going to be in the land, homie.
1: 866-246-8923. Call him right now.
2: DJ Leslie, what do you got coming up?
3: You know, I got to hit my girl Cardi B.

0: Les, would you say currently that's one of your favorite songs on the radio?
1: It's so good. Yeah, it's called Aha. I like the energy. She's flowing so good. I like the lyrics.
0: That's so. Yeah, it's that Aha. She's
2: Low-key,
0: a brat, bro.
2: I've been wanting,
0: Cardi's a brat.
2: I've been wanting to buy the jeans that Cardi has a collab with Gap. Oh, remember, she became the spokesperson for Gap and their new, like, jeans
0: old
2: line.
0: Navy.
2: Oh, Old Navy.
0: Old Navy.
2: Yeah, yeah. Old Navy.
0: That's right, Old Navy.
1: And she just got that chip release, too, right?
0: Like, huh?
1: She got some chips released for her.
2: Oh, yeah.
0: Chipotle.
2: Yeah.
0: Chili lime chips.
1: Yep.
0: Barty gang.
1: Man, she got a roll.
0: Mm-hmm. The Barty bowl.
2: The Barty bowl.
0: Crazy, right? Hey, your two-day passes to ComplexCon coming up. You're going to see Ken Carson live.
2: You're in the know of Cardi B, by the way.
1: Yo.
0: I'm Barty.
2: You got alerts on your phone. You got notifications.
0: I'm in the Barty
1: he
0: gang.
1: He texted you all
0: Stop
1: this.
0: It.
1: Huh?
0: Nah. That's the homie. You know that's the homie. You know I threw her a baby shower back in the day.
2: You did.
0: Feel me? She put it on her story. You feel me?
2: And in return?
0: Nah, don't bring that up. See, bro? Don't bring that up.
2: I'll tell you off air. I'll tell you off air.
0: No, you can say it now. Now say it.
2: In return, when Cardi was going through that thing with Offset, Cruz was supposed to get married on stage at Rolling Loud.
3: Oh, yep. That's right.
0: Remember it was on TMZ?
3: Yeah. Yikes.
2: Damn.
0: Yeah, thanks, guys.
1: And then Offset
0: stole
1: his moment, right?
0: Offset stole my moment, yeah.
3: With all the
2: facts. So technically it was Offset's fault.
0: It is. It's not. I don't
2: blame
0: Cardi.
2: Cardi.
0: I blame Offset, 100%.
3: True. Still got to check him.
0: That's right. Yo, Mike, please step in. Mike, where you at?
4: I'm right here in Armani, man. About to pick up my son from school.
0: That's right. All right, yeah. Good dad. I see you, bro. You call it Ted. You got it, man.
2: Congrats. You want a pair of tickets to see Chief Keef at the Wilton on October 4th. 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Congrats, bro.
4: Awesome, man. Thank you. I choose Cruz.
2: Hey, guys.
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0: Tommy. Hey, we're on a commercial free right now. Let's go. The headlines, the gossip, the tea.
1: Hey, what's up? This is Salida Gomez.
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1: Crazy stuff. It looks like Artie Moreno, who is currently the owner of the Angels, is going to sell or agrees to sell the Angels to the Rams owner, Stan something.
4: Start with a K.
1: Stan starts with a K.
0: Is it hard to say?
1: Kroenke?
0: All right, it is hard to say.
1: Kroenke.
0: Okay.
4: Kronk?
0: Kronk. Kronky?
1: Pull the lever, Kronk. do you guys get that reference? Please tell me you get that reference.
5: No.
6: Go ahead.
5: No, sorry.
1: I'm so sick of y'all.
0: What is it? What is it? I don't know.
1: It's Emperor's New Groove.
0: Emperor's New Groove.
1: Disney
0: well, I don't
1: Channel.
0: Remember.
1: Sorry.
0: I don't remember.
1: Yeah, bro.
0: Sorry. Okay.
1: I don't remember. It's crazy. Anyway, they're valuing the Angels at $4 billion.
0: Damn.
1: Which is, I think, a little steep if you ask me. But kind of crazy. Obviously, the Angels have not been to the World Series or postseason in a very, very long time.
0: So maybe the Rams owner,
1: since he got money, he's willing to put some money into the team.
0: Sure, follow
1: obviously,
0: the Dodgers' lead, homie.
1: They lost Shohei Ohtani. They have one of probably the best players in MLB Mike Trout, and he's never been to a postseason, so God bless.
5: True, very true.
0: You're such a Dodgers fan.
1: I think the first thing the Rams owner should do is change the name.
0: Yeah, so what is it right now?
1: I think right now it's currently the Los Angeles Angels of Anaheim.
4: Ha, I don't like that.
1: They were previously the Anaheim Angels. I think it just needs to be Anaheim Angels.
0: Anaheim Angels, yeah. OC Angels.
7: I like that. Anaheim Angels. Keep it simple.
0: There you go.
1: I'm not trying to be a hater to the OC. I really am not.
0: No,
1: I'm
0: but
1: not.
0: There's already Los Angeles Dodgers.
1: But, bro, it's the distance. Much.
0: But it's LA Clippers.
1: It's like
0: I'm in
1: an
0: LA,
1: hour
0: LA,
1: 15.
0: LA
1: an hour 30 away.
0: True.
1: Like, bro, we got to cut it at some point.
0: All right.
7: So it's Los Angeles Rams, Los Angeles Chargers, right?
1: Yes. And that's valid because they're here, like in LA.
7: Okay. Yeah.
1: The LA Dodgers. You get me?
7: True, okay.
1: We gotta drive an hour.
0: You're saying there's no room for the Angels in Los Angeles.
1: We got too many things. We got the LA Clippers, we got the Lakers, we got the like
7: and they're not even here.
1: We got LAFC, we got LA Galaxy. We got
6: stay over there.
1: Bro, if you think about it, we have wait. Super quick. LA Galaxy, LAFC, Clippers, Lakers, Dodgers, Chargers, Rams. That's already seven teams. That we got the Sparks.
4: Man,
0: yeah.
1: That's eight teams with Los Angeles in it.
7: But they're in LA.
1: All in the in LA, like zip codes are LA.
0: You agree or disagree with Jackie Ramirez, drop a talk back on the free iHeartRadio app.
1: I'm just saying.
6: They're about to come for you right now.
1: I'm just saying. No disrespect to the OC.
0: No. It is what it is.
1: OC got some fire macho over there. It's all good.
0: That's right.
6: That might have to be the question today. I don't know.
1: They got some good poke over there. It's all good. Keep it over there. That's all I'm saying.
0: Just keep
1: That's
0: it over
1: all
0: there.
1: I'm saying. Oh, that's all I'm saying. My first teddy bear as a kid was an Anaheim, like, Angels teddy bear.
0: Was it?
1: Named it Francisco Rodriguez because they had a pitcher named Francisco Rodriguez.
0: Got it. Okay.
1: Core memory unlocked right now.
0: I know, that was crazy. Yeah. Yo, she took
1: so
0: it way
1: I know
0: back.
1: Ball, okay? I know ball.
0: You got it, bro.
1: I'm qualified to talk about this, I think. Hey. That's all I got for the G-man.
4: Hey, nobody's judging you, okay?
0: Yo, I know.
4: My hands are up.
0: Take it easy.
1: No,
0: man. Bro, your side.
1: No, before all the listeners, come at me, I'm not
0: they
1: trying
0: might.
1: To shade OC.
0: Nah.
1: I got a cousin who goes to Fullerton.
4: Stand on business.
1: I got two cousins that went to Fullerton. I got family friends that go to Fullerton. That's OC.
0: She loves Disneyland.
1: I love Disneyland. But I got to go to Anaheim to go to Disneyland.
0: It's like saying, I have five black friends.
4: My best friend's black. No. He's fine. We're good.
1: It's not like Disneyland is at SoFi.
0: Right. No, we got it, Jack. We good.
1: Yeah. We got the Kings. Look. Anaheim Ducks. All right. Bro, the Anaheim Ducks are clearly the Anaheim Ducks.
0: Right.
1: They're not the Los Angeles Anaheim Ducks.
0: Gracias, Jackie Ramirez. DTLA Law Group. If you're injured anywhere, anytime, you want to text the words injury help to 40222. What the F? Chuck is up next, Chuck.
4: Yeah, man. So
0: what can you say?
4: New music could have to be connected to car crashes. Just put like
1: what?
4: That. Yeah, exactly. Exactly what I said.
0: Is it car crashes in the OC?
4: We will find out.
1: Right, LA.
0: Or LA. Which one is it? All right, don't move. Stay right there. Plus, more tickets to Complex Con coming up and so much more. Lock in to
7: Let's
0: win,
7: go.
0: DJ. Leslie, what do you got coming up?
7: Not too much of my girl, Jackie, okay?
0: That's
7: Let's
0: right.
7: do a
0: not
7: new
0: too much
7: day.
0: Of my girl.
7: Lauren Hill. I can't wait on the way. It's Real 92.3. Yo, we're commercial free, too.
0: That's right.

0: You know, we're rolling commercial free. Mm-hmm. 2 day passes to Complex Con coming up. You'll see Ken Carson live.
1: Nice.
0: It's the Crew Show. Y'all saw this 2 to 7, Real 92.3. What the F? Chuck Dizzle, what'd you find this time?
2: All right, so apparently, according to Harvard, this research that says your favorite artist dropping an album actually makes the streets more dangerous, okay? No. They say these numbers are kind of crazy. It's something linked to the study saying that when new music is out, more drivers are distracted. So Kendrick Lamar dropping, Drake dropping, everybody's on their phones trying to stream the music and go crazy. So that's linked to a lot of accidents that are happening on the freeways and the streets of right now. So be careful when the new music drops.
1: I will say I am I do fall into that category because when there's new music that drops, I blast it so loud that I can't hear anything outside.
0: Ah, true. Yeah. And there's sirens, maybe. You know, there's an ambulance or something behind you trying to get by. I remember that one Saturday when Drake and Kendrick were going back and forth
2: driving. I was trying to keep up what was happening.
0: I was in the car. I had to pull over to see what was going on.
2: Yo, E-40 just dropped a quadruple album, and I was listening to it on the way here. I've been trying to, like, catch up on everything. So, yeah, I'm a little distracted when I'm on the streets as well,
0: happen.
2: Man.
0: Be careful, guys.
2: Be careful. But this is official study that's actually proven that this is happening.
1: That's crazy.
2: So, yeah, I didn't think this is the case. But wow.
0: Tranqui, homie.
1: That's why you have to have DTLA Law Group on your side.
0: 100%. 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
0: Blame the new music, dog. Let's go. Thank you, Chuck Dizzle.
2: Yes, sir.
0: DJ Leslie, what do you got coming up? What's good?
3: Listen, I got some new YG, but please drive safely, okay? I got that Oh My God coming up next. Also going to give you some, I mentioned you, Ye, with Lauryn Hill on the way.

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0: birthday, dog. Man.
1: Still
0: what was I
1: no
0: thinking, man? That was
2: I
0: a crazy.
2: I forgot that happened.
0: Bro, that really happened, and I really chugged that tequila. And I'm still getting questioned, by the way, from people texting me like, yo, bro, just saw the video, because it's still going around.
2: Uh-huh.
0: And like, is that really tequila? Yes, yeah. Dog. How long have you known me? Have I ever?
2: You also put tequila in that orange juice that you have.
0: No, I didn't.
3: No, I didn't.
0: Oh, man,
1: that's what smells like.
0: I'll throw this at you.
3: It's gin.
0: No, I didn't.
3: It's not tequila.
2: It's vodka.
3: It's gin and juice.
4: How long were you drunk? I mean, tipsy.
0: Yo. Whoa. I wasn't.
3: Chill.
0: Man.
3: You know, I get people to actually hit me about it. They're like,
0: people hit me about it.
3: We know it's fake. You put water. No.
0: That's crazy.
3: Not put water in it.
2: You know what's crazy? Everybody who knows me knows that it was true.
0: 100%. They don't question you at all.
2: They don't question us.
0: No, not at all.
2: They're like, on my end, they're like, nah, we know you guys are crazy like that.
0: We're chugging it, so it just looks like there's no way, right? But nah, dog, that really happened.
2: I honestly wanted a yak for you. I was like.
0: I almost did, man.
3: You start set tripping as soon as you.
0: What's up, homie?
3: Like,
0: what's up, homie?
2: I was
3: chill.
2: Like, sir, relax
0: chill.
2: Here.
0: Yo, chill. Bro, I know. I gotta chill, bro.
2: The room was full. I was like, I'm not finna fight. Like,
0: pero si ya saben cómo me pongo.
2: Pa que me invitan.
0: You feel me?
3: Yeah,
0: see, Chuck, how long have you been sober, man?
3: It's gonna be 10 years and next month.
0: Chuck, sober for 10 years.
3: Man, yeah.
0: Congratulations.
2: That's an accomplishment.
0: All jokes aside, congratulations.
3: One clap. That's crazy.
0: One clap. It was
3: that's
0: me.
3: All right, that hurt. No, I appreciate that.
2: You can't see
3: but it's so funny because
0: it
3: anytime
0: was one clap.
3: Just a lone clap.
2: That was like that video that Michael Jackson where he's like.
0: We support you, Chuck.
3: It's funny because every time there's alcohol around, Cruz is like the first one like, yo, is it okay?
0: I feel bad. As a friend. I know.
3: I'm not going to relapse because you guys are having, you know, a good time in here.
0: Right. I know, but it's tough to have a good time when I know you're
2: We can
0: you
2: also
0: know.
2: Make Chuck mocktails.
3: Yeah. Trust me, I'm
0: you're
3: fine.
0: Down with that?
3: There's non-alcoholic beers. And there's all kind of things that's out there.
4: I've seen Chuck at Jackie's wedding. He looks like he knows how to have fun without
3: time,
4: the alcohol.
3: Man.
4: Yeah.
3: For sure.
0: Yeah, that's right.
3: Remember you thought I actually got a beer? You were like, Chuck, no! Don't do it!
0: Because he had a beer in his hand.
3: I was getting it for Tasha. I was getting it for my wife.
0: And I was like, Chuck, don't do it, dog. Don't do it. He was like, why not? And he played into it. It's a wedding, dog. We're celebrating, bro. Just one. And I'm like, please, dog, don't do this. I looked him in the eye, dog. And I'm like, Chuck.
2: Chuck had just started. You're like, we about to lose the
0: producer,
3: man. I'm like, no, we're celebrating. You know,
0: I was like, Chuck, please don't do this, man. Think of your kids,
2: now you bringing in the kids.
0: I was trying to be a friend, dog. Damn,
3: appreciate
0: dog.
3: Thank you.
0: Nah, man, congratulations to you, though, man. 10 years sober, sure. Chuck Dizzle. My
3: yes,
0: God.
3: Sir.
0: That's right. And shout out
2: Cruz
0: to everyone.
2: Cruz is 10 hours sober.
0: Right. Shout out.
4: Yeah.
0: Hey, at least.
3: Congratulations.
0: Shout out to everyone,
3: one day at a time.
0: You know, with that sobriety, man.
3: Yeah, that's what they tell you.
0: Fighting
3: one day at
0: it,
3: time.
0: Man, for real. Yo, Complex Con tickets coming up.
3: Let's do it.
0: You're going to see Ken Carson live.
2: Nice.
0: You want to do that next?
3: Let's do it. Yeah, do it next.
0: We'll do it next.
3: Yep.
0: Stand by. Okay. Don't go nowhere. Let's go. DJ Leslie.
4: Yes, Hersky. Listen, I'm going to give

in a mirror in a bathroom, can't believe I'm this. Oh my God, when I slid in the, she said, oh my God, when I left, she was sick. Oh my God, I finessed Uncle Sam. Two

my shirt off to swim. 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Oh my God, oh my God, oh my God, hey, oh my God, oh my God, oh my God.

0: couldn't I? When they only 13, why shouldn't I? Only platinums on the wrist, how hood am I? 25-year run, how good am I? Oh my God, Rolls Royce all electric. Oh my God, spectacular, the specter. Oh my God, he called a phone talking reckless. Oh my God, I had to wake up for breakfast. There's a guest list for the necklace. 84 carats playing Tetris. Oh my God, I'm LV and Y3. Oh my God, King pushing YG.
1: Oh my God. Oh my God, oh my God, hey, oh my God, oh my God, oh my God.

0: throwing up, Cruz? What you throwing up over there?
1: Nothing? A whole bunch of nothing?
2: Nothing, homie. You know, just watching.
0: You doing sign language over there.
2: Nah, bro.
0: A whole lot of sign language.
2: My hands were sticky, doggy. So.
0: I'm just sitting over there looking at Cruz. He's feeling it. I
2: was feeling it, dog.
0: He's trying to tickle himself.
2: I had the tickle fingers up, homie. I got the tickle gun.
0: Oh, man.
2: All right, yo. Complex Con, right now, you're going to win 2-day passes.
0: That's right.
1: Yes, 2-day pass. Bring it back.
0: Rewind.
1: Complex Con, October 3rd and 4th. 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
2: Yeah.
3: A few songs away. You know, we're commercial.

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1: I just clocked out of work.
0: Hell right, yo. Nice. Clock out, clock in. 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
1: Nice. Thank you so much. Thank
0: you. Gracias. Hey, up next, we'll let you know how to win Chance the Rapper tickets as well. Right. Cheese May coming up. You know, that's the headlines, the gossip, the tea. DJ Leslie's back in the mix with more music now.

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0: Okay, so when you hear Chance the Rapper himself tell you when to call in, win tickets to see Chance live.
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0: 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The headlines, the gossip, the tea. Here comes that cheese man.
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0: man.
3: Cheese
4: 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Cheese man.
5: Cheese man.
6: 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It's the crew show. Real 92.3.
5: So I know I've been talking about GTA 6 a lot. And it's supposed to come out in November, and it's really cool and all this. But they're saying that there's like an online, like I guess, version of I don't really know video games like this, but from what I'm understanding is that like there's like the solo play and then there's like online play, correct? You guys following me?
0: I don't play video games.
1: I don't
0: like
1: play,
0: that.
1: But I understand that there is two different versions.
5: There's two different versions. There's like solo play, like hey, I'm playing by myself, kind of brain rot situations, and then you can play online with other people.
0: Okay.
5: They're saying that that online version won't be available for another 6 years.
1: Oh hell no!
0: Oh no! Wait, how? Why?
5: That's a great question.
0: Well, technology,
5: I think there's just more like complicated like how to do that, but yeah.
1: Well, you know what? Whoever is really interested in the game, they'll probably be glad that they can play it. But I mean, for those that want to play online, you just gotta play it. Isn't
0: 6 years for the update though?
1: No,
0: crazy.
1: No. Yeah. 6 years?
5: 6 years.
1: Oh, six years. Oh, what are we doing?
0: Bro.
1: That's a whole new game.
0: Wild, bro.
1: What are we doing?
5: It's GTA 7 at that point.
1: Bro, DJ Pooh, what are we doing?
5: Chisme número dos. It looks like Don Toliver just brought out Drake.
0: I saw that.
5: Sold out Toronto show for the first time ever. Like, he's brought Drake out, and the crowd went crazy.
0: Don Toliver doesn't have a dog in the fight.
5: Yeah, that's what people are like.
0: Nah,
5: people are trying to label him as now he has a picked side.
0: He's not. Don Toliver is in that. That beef like that.
1: I don't think so. And then you're in Toronto, so it's kind of like an expected thing. Tap in with him. You know, that's
0: the guy's hometown.
1: Why not?
5: He did perform Burning Bridges and Janis. So
0: that's right.
5: That's
1: for the
5: cool.
1: first time, right?
5: For the first time ever, yeah.
7: That's dope.
5: That's cool.
7: Yeah.
0: Tom Toliver live is dope.
5: I love a little bit of FOMO. I wish I would have seen Janis live.
0: Yeah.
5: That's kind of cool.
0: Nah, yo, the crowd went crazy.
5: I wouldn't go to Toronto, though, like to watch all that.
7: Do you think he would come here?
5: Nah. Well,
0: I don't think so. Not yet.
1: He'll come. It's going to happen.
0: You think so?
5: Pause.
0: Oh, come on.
5: That's what she said. That's all I got for the cheese man.
0: That's what she said. Hey, shout out to DTLA Law Group.
5: Yeah.
0: Again, if you're injured anywhere, anytime, let them take over. They'll handle business. Text injury up to 402-22. More music now. Let's go. DJ Leslie.
7: Yeah, I still got that new Nipsey Hussle with Cardi coming up. Cruise show.

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1: Yeah.
0: Hey, you got DJ Leslie with the vibes all afternoon in the mix and La Mezcla. Yo, Chance the Rapper's going to tell you when to call in. 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

0: slides, they done got a rock crack. I got a Sprite watch, bae, it's not a G shot.
1: Thick little bitch, and she got some good. Yeah. Broke out, cause ain't getting no. Just hit her up, now we smoking on.
2: 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So Chance the Rapper will let you know when to call in to win tickets to see him live at the Hollywood Palladium.
3: That's right.
2: Gotta lock in to win. Don't go nowhere. Also, the crucial question of the day is up next, presented by LA Care and Blue Shield Promise Community Resource Center. Stand by for that.
3: Mm-hmm. It always gets juicy. Always gets spicy.
2: Very spicy. Very active.
4: Yes. Look like Jackie's plotting right now.
5: Messy.
4: You plot right now.
2: No, she is plotting. You see it, right? Yeah, I see it too, dog.
3: I'm just trying to see what sticks.
2: Hey, yo.
5: I know.
3: That's no fun intended.
5: On a roll today, man.
2: She on
3: I'm
2: one
3: I'm just
2: today,
3: dropping right? bombs, to
2: She's
3: be honest.
2: On one. Even Leslie can admit you've been on one all afternoon, dog.
5: Yeah, in a good way, though. We like it.
3: Yeah,
2: we
3: see?
2: Like it. We like
3: yeah,
2: it.
3: I knew Les was going to be down with it.
5: More of this, please.
2: More of this. Les is down. Stay right there. Les, what do you got coming up? What's good?
5: I got that new Young Miami spend this. That on the way.
2: Yeah.
5: It's a cruise show, okay?
2: Beware.

0: 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That's Real 92.3 LA's new one for hip-hop. It is a Crew Show. By the way, that's coming up very soon. Your chance to win. Chance to rapper tickets. Yo, the Crew Show question of the day. Let's get to it. Here we go.
1: All right.
0: All right, everybody. What's one thing you refuse to do with your partner no matter how long you've been together? The number is 866-246-8923. One thing you refuse to do with your partner no matter how long you've been together. For example, Jackie Ramirez.
1: Like using the restroom while they're in there as
0: what do
1: well.
0: You mean?
1: Like, Nico Blitz has this weird thing of, like, he thinks it's okay to be in the restroom while I'm using the restroom or vice versa. Like, if I'm brushing my teeth, he will go and use the restroom while I'm brushing my teeth.
0: Nah.
1: It's so gross.
0: Nah, yeah,
1: and then
0: nah,
1: if I'm right. using the restroom, he wants to, like, walk in and do, like, things. Like, do, like, use the sink, like, use, like, wash his face. I'm like... This is my sanctuary right now.
2: Right, what if he has to go time? While, you know, while you...
1: We have a second restroom. But this man is like...
0: It's more comfortable with you in there.
2: Yeah.
0: Hey, is his thing like, so what? We're together. We're married,
1: yes.
0: right? Yeah.
1: That's very much him. But no, like, there's some things that I keep sacred, and the restroom is one of those.
0: Yeah, that's private. That's
3: Jackie
0: private,
3: blowing
0: right?
3: it up. She's like, I don't need
1: no,
3: you.
1: No, because he blows it up. I'm just like, you think I want to be in here for that?
0: No, for real.
2: Hey,
0: what
2: Jackie,
0: if you need toilet paper and
2: better,
0: like, you're calling him, bro, I'm sorry, not bro. Babe, I need I need toilet paper.
1: I literally stick my hand out of the door, but he'll want to like swing the door open and watch the whole thing happen. I'm like, it doesn't need to be all that, bro.
0: No, it doesn't.
4: He loves you.
0: He loves you. See?
3: Hey, for better or for worse.
1: I can't do that.
3: This is the worst.
1: This is the
3: worst. For worse. Yeah.
1: And I can't do that.
3: You signed up for it.
0: Jackie only wants better. She only wants better. She's not here for the worst.
4: Wait till you guys are older, like in your 80s.
1: Okay. Yeah. Well, he's going to be 80 first before me, so.
0: That's crazy. Yo, what's one thing you refuse to do with your partner no matter how long you've been together? There's so many examples when it comes to this,
1: yeah.
0: right? There's certain things that just men don't want to do with their women around or vice versa.
3: I'm not sharing a toothbrush no matter what.
0: I don't mind that.
3: Yeah,
0: I don't think my wife, I don't think my wife wants that, but I don't mind it.
4: Nah.
1: I mean, have you used her?
0: I've used her toothbrush before,
1: you're
0: yeah.
1: You're gross.
4: Oh,
1: yeah. My God, I want to yuck.
0: We got two kids, dog.
4: Does it matter?
1: Nah, bruh.
4: That's like a different type of...
3: I'm hitting the
0: It's
3: the
0: intimate,
3: young
0: homie.
3: Listerine.
0: I get intimate, homie.
3: Mouthwash.
1: I have this like weird feeling in the back of my throat right now that I want to yak.
0: Oh, sorry. I grossed out Jackie. What'd you say, Chuck?
3: Floss and mouthwash, at the very least, if I have to. But is there a toothbrush?
1: Nah,
3: or my finger, for, you know, brushing my teeth with my finger if
4: I
3: got to.
4: Yeah, that's what I'm
3: not getting a toothbrush, bro.
0: That's survival mode right there, homie.
1: We all been there.
0: I got wrong with it. Yo, what's one thing you refuse to do with your partner no matter how long you've been together? Call right now. DJ Leslie, what's good?
1: Yes.
0: Let's get back to it.
4: I got some mutt on the way. Also have some Usher. You don't have to call.
0: Right. Okay, hold on one second.
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0: 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Ya sabes, si way. Hey, so Chance the Rapper is going to tell you when to call in shortly. As soon as you hear Chance the Rapper say, be call at 10, yo, call right away. Call at 10. You're going to win tickets to see him live at the Hollywood Palladium.
1: When you hear Chance the Rapper.
0: You feel me? Yo, so what's one thing you refuse to do with your partner no matter how long you've been together? I don't mind sharing toothbrush with my wife. I think she minds, but sometimes it is
1: Does
0: what
1: she
0: it
1: know?
0: Is. Maybe.
2: That's crazy.
0: I don't know.
1: Maybe it's crazy.
0: Maybe. What's up?
3: Yeah, I was calling about the question you guys just asked on the radio.
0: What's one thing you refuse to do with your partner no matter how long you've been together?
3: Absolutely. Yeah, I got a good one. My husband got sick one time, and he was, like, throwing up really bad. And I couldn't clean his throw up.
0: Did he have to clean up his own mess?
3: Yep. And he was really sick. I felt so bad, but I just couldn't do it.
1: You know what's so funny? This just happened to me and Nico. And I literally was like, you know what?